0: Mexico here in Boston. Ismael Sabari's goal after just 71 seconds, enough to secure the African champions the win. Steve Clark's side fought bravely but couldn't find the equaliser. It means they may need to get a positive result against Brazil next week to progress.
1: Meanwhile, the USA are into the knockout stages after beating Australia 2-0. An amber extreme heat warning's been issued for parts of England and Wales on Monday and Tuesday, with temperatures expected to climb above 34 degrees. The Met Office says heatwave thresholds are likely to be reached this weekend, with a small chance of breaking June's temperature record. That's the latest. I'm Daisy Steele.

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10: From the Sky News Centre at 2. A train driver has died and 89 people have been injured after two trains collided near Bedford last night. Passengers described scenes of terror, with descriptions of blood, broken limbs and people being thrown from their seats. The East of England Ambulance Service says 11 people suffered very serious injuries, a further 22 were badly hurt. Transport Secretary Heidi Alexander says a full investigation is now underway.
11: The UK railways are some of the safest railways in the world, and it's very unusual for an incident like this to happen on the network. We will make sure that there's a thorough investigation done to establish how this collision happened and to ensure that lessons are learned.
10: Sir Keir Starmer is being urged to use this weekend to really reflect after Andy Burnham's by-election victory in Makerfield intensified pressure on his leadership. Almost 100 Labour MPs are now calling on the Prime Minister to stand down. President Trump says ships are once again moving freely through the Strait of Hormuz after the US reached an agreement with Iran. It comes as a renewed ceasefire between Israel and Hezbollah comes into effect following a fresh outbreak of violence in southern Lebanon. A three-year-old boy remains in a critical condition after being attacked by a crocodile at a zoo in Cambridgeshire. Police are investigating how the child came to be in the enclosure. A man arrested on suspicion of attempted murder has been released on bail. Scotland's hopes of progressing at the World Cup remain in the balance after losing 1-0 against Morocco in their second group game. The winning goal came just 71 seconds after kickoff in Boston. These supporters had mixed feelings about the match.
12: When you lose a goal like that so early, the game plan kind of goes out the window. But
13: Morocco are a quality team and you're always going to be up against it, against them. But I thought we've done ourselves proud in the second half there.
14: We need to not be so defensive, right? We need to come out and have a goal. Let the players play.
10: They face Brazil in their final group match on Wednesday. That's the latest.

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2: From the Sky News Centre at 3, a train driver has died and around 90 people have been injured after two trains collided near Bedford last night. One of the services is understood to have been stationary when it was struck from behind. Passengers have described scenes of carnage, with one saying it felt like a bomb explosion, while others reported broken limbs and people crying out for help. Investigators are now working to establish exactly what went wrong. Rail expert Philip Haig says it's taken him completely by surprise.
3: Somewhat mystified as to how it's happened. We have on the railways here signalling systems that are designed to keep trains apart and prevent this sort of thing happening.
2: Sir Keir Starmer's being urged to use this weekend to really reflect after Andy Burnham's by-election victory in Makerfield intensified pressure on his leadership. Almost 100 Labour MPs are now calling on the Prime Minister to stand down. Despite that, Sir Keir insists he would contest any future leadership election. Andy Burnham's also expected to put himself forward if a contest is triggered. Former Cabinet Minister Louise Hague, who helped manage Mr Burnham's campaign, has this message for the PM.
4: Listen to soundings from the Cabinet and from the PLP, because I think all the evidence suggests that that contest would be brutal, it would be unpleasant.
2: President Trump says ships are once again moving freely through the Strait of Hormuz after the US reached an agreement with Iran. It comes as a renewed ceasefire between Israel and Hezbollah comes into effect following a fresh outbreak of violence in southern Lebanon. It's been revealed a World Cup drinking ban's being enforced on thousands of offenders through ankle tags in England and Wales. The technology works by analysing a wearer's sweat. If it picks up they've had a drink, probation officers are sent an alert. And Scotland have been beaten 1-0 by Morocco in their second match at the World Cup. The winning goal came just 71 seconds after kickoff in Boston. That's the latest. I'm Daisy Steele.

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7: From the Sky News Centre at 4, a train driver's been killed and dozens of passengers seriously injured after two East Midlands railway services collided near Bedford. One train crashed into the back of another on the same line shortly after 5 o'clock last night, causing at least one carriage to derail. 11 people suffered very serious injuries and a further 22 were badly hurt. Witnesses described scenes of panic as passengers were thrown from their seats. Rail expert Tony Miles says incidents like this are extremely rare.
8: Fortunately, it's one of those things that actually doesn't happen very frequently anymore in this country, but still, whenever it does happen, it's obviously a very nasty situation and a tragedy, as in this case.
7: There's growing pressure on the Prime Minister to think about his position, with calls for him to spend the weekend reflecting. Keir Starmer's promising to fight any leadership challenge after Andy Burnham's victory in the Makerfield by-election. President Trump says ships are once again moving freely through the Strait of Hormuz after the US reached an agreement with Iran. It comes as a renewed ceasefire between Israel and Hezbollah comes into effect following a fresh outbreak of violence in southern Lebanon. Thousands of offenders are to be banned from drinking during the World Cup in an effort to cut booze-fueled crime. People who have recently been released from prison will be forced to wear tags which can detect alcohol in the body. Scotland were unable to secure their spot in the World Cup knockout stages after losing 1-0 to Morocco. Steve Clarke's side lost to a goal scored within 71 seconds of kick-off. He says his team fought well after the early setback.
9: Weaker teams would have crumbled, I think, against that quality opposition, but we dug in. We got ourselves back in the game. Proud of the players, but obviously we're all devastated and disappointed that we didn't get the result that we wanted so that we can carry on in this tournament as long as we can.
7: Meanwhile, Brazil have won 3-0 against Haiti in their Group C match. That's the latest. I'm Daisy Steele.

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Yeah,

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4: From the Sky News Centre at 5. A train driver has died and 89 people have been injured after two trains collided near Bedford last night. Passengers described scenes of terror with descriptions of blood, broken limbs and people being thrown from their seats. The East of England Ambulance Service says 11 people suffered very serious injuries, a further 22 were badly hurt. Transport Secretary Heidi Alexander says a full investigation is now underway.
5: The UK railways are some of the safest railways in the world, and it's very unusual for an incident like this to happen on the network. We will make sure that there's a thorough investigation done to establish how this collision happened and to ensure that lessons are learned.
4: There's growing pressure on the Prime Minister to think about his position, with calls for him to spend the weekend reflecting. Sir Keir Starmer's promising to fight any leadership challenge after Andy Burnham's victory in the Makerfield by-election. But reports suggest senior cabinet ministers have privately urged him to consider a timetable for his departure. Former Health Minister Zubir Ahmed recently resigned alongside Wes Streeting. He's among those calling for an orderly transition.
6: The best thing would be for the Prime Minister to reach a decision this weekend about how we can move to orderly transition to new leadership, and then for a change of direction by whoever the new leader wants to be articulated.
4: President Trump says shipping is once again moving freely through the Strait of Hormuz after America's peace deal with Iran. It comes as a renewed ceasefire between Israel and Hezbollah takes effect following fresh fighting in southern Lebanon. Thousands of offenders will be banned from drinking during the World Cup under new measures aimed at tackling alcohol-related crime. Recently released prisoners will be required to wear tags capable of detecting alcohol consumption. And Scotland's hope of progressing past the group stages of the World Cup have taken a hit. Steve Clark's side lost 1-0 to Morocco. That's the latest. I'm Daisy Steele.

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3: From the Sky News Centre at 6... A train driver has died and around 90 people have been injured after two trains collided near Bedford. One of the services is understood to have been stationary when it was struck from behind. Passengers have described scenes of carnage, with one saying it felt like a bomb, while others reported broken limbs and people crying out for help. Investigators are now working to establish exactly what went wrong. Rail expert Philip Haig says it's taken him completely by surprise.
4: Somewhat mystified as to how it's happened. We have on the railways here signalling systems that are designed to keep trains apart and prevent this sort of thing happening.
3: Sir Keir Starmer is facing more calls to step down after Andy Burnham's victory in the Makerfield by-election. The Prime Minister insists he'll fight any leadership challenge, but there are those within his own party who want him to spend the weekend considering his position. The US president says shipping is moving freely again through the Strait of Hormuz after America's peace deal with Iran. Elsewhere, a renewed ceasefire between Israel and Hezbollah is taking effect following fresh fighting in southern Lebanon. Thousands of offenders will be banned from drinking during the World Cup under new measures aimed at tackling alcohol-related crime. Those recently released will be required to wear tags capable of detecting alcohol consumption. Meanwhile, Scotland were unable to secure their spots in the knockout stages after losing 1-0 to Morocco. A point against Brazil in their final group game should be enough to take them through. Steve Clarke thinks his side fought back well after conceding on just 71 seconds.
5: Weaker teams would have crumbled, I think, against that quality opposition, but we dug in. We got ourselves back in the game. Proud of the players, but obviously we're all devastated and disappointed that we didn't get the result that we wanted so that we can carry on in this tournament as long as we can.
3: And an amber extreme heat warning has been issued for parts of England and Wales on Monday and Tuesday. Temperatures expected to climb above 34 degrees Celsius. That's the latest. I'm Barry Weir.

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0: seriously injured after two East Midlands railway services collided near Bedford. One train crashed into the back of another on the same line shortly after 5 o'clock last night, causing at least one carriage to derail. 22 people were seriously injured. Witnesses have described scenes of panic as passengers were thrown from their seats. Rail expert Tony Miles says incidents like this are extremely rare.
1: Fortunately, it's one of those things that actually doesn't happen very frequently anymore in this country, but still, whenever it does happen, it's obviously a very nasty situation and a tragedy, as in this case.
0: Allies of Andy Burnham say he wants to have the keys to number 10 by early September and would prefer an orderly transition of power. The Prime Minister's promising to fight any leadership challenge. At least five people have been killed in an Israeli airstrike on southern Lebanon. Local media outlets are reporting on the incident, which has happened despite a renewed ceasefire between Israel and Hezbollah signed just yesterday. A woman's died and almost 1,700 tourists have been evacuated after a major fire at a luxury beach resort in the Dominican Republic. Flames ripped through the Viva Dominicus beach. Scotland's hopes of progressing at the World Cup remain in the balance after losing 1-0 against Morocco in their second group game. The winning goal came just 71 seconds after kick-off in Boston. The supporters had mixed feelings about the match.
2: When you lose a goal like that so early, the game plan kind of goes out the window. But
3: Morocco are a quality team, and you're always going to be up against that, against them. But I thought we've done ourselves proud in the second half there.
4: We need to not be so defensive, right? We need to come out and have a go. Let the players play.
0: Steve Clark's side faced Brazil in their final group match on Wednesday. And the Princess of Wales appears to have shown her support for the government's ban on social media for under-16s. Kate's written an essay in which she says the need for genuine human connection has never been greater. That's the latest. I'm Barry Weir.
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10: Today will be partly, mostly cloudy across the south with the odd shower, sunny spells and isolated showers further north. Very warm in the south. Top temperatures reaching 19 degrees in Blackpool, 24 degrees in Birmingham, 26 degrees in Norwich and 27 degrees in London.
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10: 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How are you doing? We've got a packed one today. We're playing Three's a Crowd, Mid-Sentence Madness, and of course, we've got some great music.
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0: 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Still sounding so good for your Saturday morning. Did you know Guru Randhava is just killing it with the music? He's got a new song out called Keher. I cannot wait to be playing that on Sunrise.
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0: Good morning. It is a lovely, lovely day. Hopefully it's nice and warm where you are. Well, I'm going to get you warmer if you're not already scorching hot and you've got the fan on. You're going to need to get it on a higher setting, trust me, because I have got some great hot tunes that are really going to get you nice and sweaty this morning. That is going to make you dance in a nice way. That sounds so like, oh, okay. So how about helping me pick the first song of the morning? Well, my third song of the morning, but the first one you get to pick, okay? So how about this little number?

0: from the movie Durandar, of course. If you want to hear this, message me the number 1. Or maybe you want to hear something a little different and have this vibe in mind. If you want to hear Heerie, then message me the number 2. So if you want to hear Naal Nachna number 1 or Heerie number 2, whichever one you pick, I will of course play for you. 07925700272 is the number. 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
0: 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I'm playing it.
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2: 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And not only that, okay, if you are thinking about maybe, having a little bit of a shirtless day, you know, because, you know, it is really hot, right? And especially men, they like going around shirtless and roaming around the town. Well, you know, if you are going to France this weekend, then I have to just warn you in advance that they have decided to fine men who go topless £130. Okay, so you cannot be walking on the street topless if you are in France. So just make sure that, you know, if you're traveling this weekend, that you keep it kosher, so to speak. Okay, so there you go. I thought I'd give you a little word of warning. In fact, I have got some great songs lined up for you. I've got the man who has got a day named after him as well, lined up for you. And then after that, I've got the football updates. What more could you want?
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0: I will tell you all about that, but right now let's go straight to the football updates.
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0: Okay, so lots going on. Last night or early this morning, Brazil won 3-0 against Haiti. And unfortunately, Turkey lost 1-0 against Paraguay. That's my sweepstake gone. And today we have got the Netherlands playing Sweden at 6 p.m. and then Germany versus Côte d'Ivoire. I hope I said that right, at 9 p.m. today in Group E. So there you go. That is your football update. 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
0: Indeed, I'm going to be telling you how, what, where, why about Diljit. And of course, I've got a great song lined up for you, including a little bit of Akshay Khanna classic that you're going to love for your Saturday morning.

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0: A bit of Ash King there. He's performing in so many places. He's got a new tune out as well. Hopefully get it on in the next hour. Lots of new music then.
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0: The A449 southbound between the junctions with the M50 and the A40. There's some congestion there. Also some minor delays on the M4 spur southbound between junctions 4 and 4A. If you are out and about today on the roads, then make sure you do plan ahead.
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0: This one's a little bit of a windows down, volume up one. Especially if you're in the car. You know, you will know if you've seen the video. You know what I'm talking about. Roof down, singing at the top of your voice.

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0: I definitely do have a newfounded love for Akshay Khanna after Dhurandhar. Honestly, such a good film. He was so good in it. Now, let's talk about 2027. I know it's a bit early to talk about it, but you know, this is something big that I have to talk about, because LA City, that's Los Angeles City Council, has officially declared Diljit Dosanjh Day on January the 6th. Why January the 6th? Well, because it is his birthday. So Councilwoman Monica Rodriguez handed it to him, honouring him for his significant contribution to globalising Punjabi music and enhancing South Asian representation in mainstream American culture. That is huge. Who would have known that he would have a day named after him? So January 6th, 2027, keep it in your diary. We are celebrating Diljit Dosanjh Day. Even though it's supposed to be in Los Angeles, I think this is such a big moment that we have to celebrate it here in the UK as well. So there you go. A little bit of news for you happened this week. What about a lovely song by AP Dylan next? I have got a great one that is going to get you going on your Saturday morning. Keep it locked to Sunrise with me, Sally.
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3: 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Have the time of your life. Patrick Swayze and Jennifer Grey star in this iconic 80s movie. Sparks fly when a privileged young woman holidaying in a rural resort meets a passionate dance instructor. Over on Channel 4, Jon Snow, a last big story at 8 p.m. Faced with a diagnosis of Alzheimer's, Jon Snow rediscovers his purpose, doing what he's always done, exposing injustice as he fights for a Zambian community destroyed by a mining disaster. And from our sponsor Sony TV, India's Best Dancer at 9:30 p.m. The new season is officially underway on Sony TV, with contestants wowing the dancing queen Madhuri Dixit last week. Among the standout talents to watch out for are Vivek, Anshika, Vaidehi and Ruturaj, who have already made a strong impression with their exceptional skills. This season is already shaping up to be an unforgettable one. Don't miss the new season of India's Best Dancer tonight, only on Sony TV.
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0: Now I have eased you into the morning. So in the next hour, I have got some games to play with you. And some more great music to get you dancing. And wake you up the right way. It's me, Sally, on Sunrise.

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11: Katrina Kaif said, I realise that you can go through times of extreme happiness, but if that happiness is not coming from a deeply rooted place, you will also be going through extreme lows of sadness.
0: On AM in London and nationwide on DAB, this is Sunrise News.
2: From the Sky News Centre at Eads, a train driver has died and dozens of passengers are injured.

0: as hugely concerning. The Prime Minister's facing more calls to step down after Andy Burnham's victory in the Makerfield by-election. The PM insists he'll fight any leadership challenge, but there are those within his own party who want him to spend the weekend considering his position. Fresh Israeli airstrikes have hit southern Lebanon, reportedly killing at least five people. Just yesterday, Israel and Hezbollah agreed a renewed ceasefire. Scotland's hopes of creating history at the World Cup have taken a big knock with a 1-0 defeat to Morocco. Steve Clarke's side knew victory in Group C would guarantee a place in the knockout stages of a major tournament for the first time, but they were rocked after 70 seconds with a goal from Ismail Sabari. These fans in Boston are still pretty proud though.
1: Had to chase the game after the first minute. They're a good team, Morocco, and you give them a goal, a start. Didn't think we played badly though.
2: My worry was we're going to go home without firing a shot, and I think we've done that tonight.
3: We need to not be so defensive.
4: Scotland, it's what you're used to, so hopefully a bit more possession, a bit more press in the next game, we'll be fine.
0: And it was another sweaty night for many of us in bed during this latest spell of hot weather. Highs of 28 are expected today, and an amber extreme heat alert has been issued for Monday and Tuesday in the south of England. From Sky News, I'm Barry Weir.
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9: 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Just looking at today's flights coming in from Mumbai to London Heathrow, and that is Air India Flight 391, due in at 10:15 this morning. It's due in a little bit earlier at 9:45. 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
9: Today will be partly to mostly cloudy across the south with the odd shower, sunny spells and isolated showers further north. Very warm in the south. Top temperatures reaching 24 degrees in Birmingham, 26 degrees in Norwich, 23 degrees in Cardiff and 27 degrees in London.
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9: Morning. The sun is shining, so it's only fair that we play some sunshine vibe music for your Saturday. I've got some great games to play as well. We're playing Three's a Crowd because we've got World Cup fever. And of course, I've got some more funny stories to tell you about. 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

0: I don't know if you've seen, Nora Fatehi was recently performing and she actually brought someone on stage to dance to this song with her. 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
0: Good morning on this gorgeous Saturday where you are required to be manicured, pedicured and applying that suntan lotion because honestly, I know we're brown, but we do need it. Trust me. Contrary to a lot of people's opinion, we do need it. And right now, what we do need also is some great music that is handpicked by you, of course, because this is the time in the show where I get to ask you which song you would like me to play. Okay, so I've got two great songs. Which one would you like to hear next? How about this one? Where's the party tonight? Somewhere down the road. That's what I'm asking you. Where is the party tonight, hey? If you want to get yourself into that kind of vibe for your Saturday, then message me the number one, or maybe you want a little bit of... Get enough, enough, enough. If you can't get enough of Raghav, then message me the number two. So where's the party tonight? Number one, or can't get enough, enough, enough. Number two, 07925-700-272 is the number to get in touch. Whichever song you pick, I will get on for you next.
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2: Okay, so that was a great song. And how about playing a little game with me? Okay, this one is called Three's a Crowd, okay? So I'm going to give you three clues about one World Cup related thing, and you have to tell me what that thing is, okay? So I think this is a pretty easy one if you're a footy fan. So how about this? Even if you're not, you will know about it. This is clue number one. This is a famous World Cup goal remembered more for how it was scored than that it counted. Okay, if you think you know the answer, you can be my one-shot wonder. See what I did there? 07925 700 272 is the number to get in touch. This is a famous World Cup goal remembered more for how it was scored than that it counted. So let me know. You can even slide into our DMs at This Is Sunrise. Give us a quick follow. And of course, we will acknowledge everything that you have said. And hopefully you have got the answer absolutely right. Now it's time for some new music. It's brand new music. Guru Randhawa, of course, always just throwing out all the hits. So this is his new track, Keher. It is absolutely beautiful. It's going to make you dance your way into Saturday. Good morning.
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2: Okay, so just checking out what is going on in the World Cup. Early in the morning, we saw Brazil versus Haiti. Brazil beating Haiti 3-0. And 1-0 it was to Paraguay against Turkey as well. And today we've got Netherlands versus Sweden at 6 p.m. and Germany versus Côte d'Ivoire. And that is at 9 p.m. today as well. Of course, England, big winners on Wednesday night, winning 4-2 against Croatia, which was a really big one. And it was absolutely great to see fans singing along to Oasis, as you do, and of course, as expected. 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
2: I do indeed have already got some one-shot wonders. 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You are all my one-shot wanderers. You've got it absolutely right. I'm going to give you clue number two in just a bit.
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0: Oh yes, Aine. Those of you who are regulars to the show know how much I love this song. And Rajkumar Rao, of course. So lots of you have been my one-shot wonders, so well done. I did ask you, this is a famous World Cup goal remembered more for how it was scored than it counted. And lots of you got it right. But those of you who haven't got it right, I'm going to give you another clue, okay? Second clue is the goal took place in 1986, of which England was the victim of this controversial goal. It took place in 1986. England was the victim of this controversial goal. If you think you know the answer, what I'm talking about, 07-925-700-272. Yeah, and if you still can't get it, I've got one more clue after that.
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0: The M4 southbound between junctions 4 and 4A, there's some congestion there. And the M40 southbound between junctions 11 and 10, there's also road management issues causing severe delays. So make sure you do plan ahead if you're hitting the roads today.
1: 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Kebabs done right. 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

0: from the movie Sing Is King. Sounding so good for your Saturday. Okay, so I have some super subs who have got it after the second clue. Well done.
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0: Indeed, you are absolutely right. If your name is Aksh in Newbury, Anil in Colchester, Vishwaraj in Welling, and Neil in Stockton, you all got it absolutely right. You are my super subs. If you still haven't got the answer, I've got one more clue for you. This phrase was later used by the player himself to describe a moment involving his hand and football immortality. Oh, come on, you know what the answer is now. This phrase was later used by the player himself to describe a moment involving his hand and football immortality. Come on, if you think you know the answer, you could be my last minute legend. 0792 5700 272 is the number.
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3: 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Have the time of your life. Patrick Swayze and Jennifer Grey star in this iconic 80s movie. Sparks fly when a privileged young woman holidaying in a rural resort meets a passionate dance instructor. Over on Channel 4, Jon Snow, a last big story at 8 p.m. Faced with a diagnosis of Alzheimer's, Jon Snow rediscovers his purpose doing what he's always done, exposing injustice as he fights for a Zambian community destroyed by a mining disaster. And from our sponsor Sony TV, India's Best Dancer at 9:30 p.m. The new season is officially underway on Sony TV with contestants wowing the dancing queen Madhuri Dixit last week. Among the standout talents to watch out for are Vivek, Anshika, Vaidehi and Ruturaj, who have already made a strong impression with their exceptional skills. This season is already shaping up to be an unforgettable one. Don't miss the new season of India's Best Dancer tonight, only on Sony TV.
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1: It is

beautiful from our artist of the week, Dinesh Baghji. So we have a last-minute legend, Jaya Clacton on C. You got it absolutely right. Of course, I was talking about that big moment, the hand of God, Diego Maradona. Brilliant football moment. I'm sure there's going to be loads more in this World Cup as well. I'm going to be playing Three is a Crowd tomorrow as well. Good morning to Kalpa, who's in the car with her family, listening to us, of course, on our way to Buxton. Buxton's the water place, right? Where the water's from. Love it. Now, how about, have you ever misheard someone, right? You know, when they're talking, right? Something happened to me the other day, and basically, Shivi asked my husband how his niece was, and he replied, "My knees are fine." I'm sorry, I really could not help myself. I just laughed. I thought it was hilarious. But it just reminded me, like, you know when you get songs wrong, you know, for ages you're thinking that the words of a song are something, but they're not. It's like, you know that song, "Where's the Party Tonight"? It took me ages to actually get in my head that they were like "Somewhere Down the Road." You know, they go, "Where's the party tonight? Somewhere down the road." I mean, you'd never think that "Somewhere Down the Road" would be something in a Bollywood film, a song. Is it just me? I mean, I just found that so strange. It was like, "Where's the party tonight? Somewhere down the road." Okay, I'm just going to go down the road. Yeah, I've got more like this. Things happen to me all the time, which I found hilarious, that I just need to share with you.

0: You know, Prince William, he also mishears words. He actually asked someone, thought someone's name was Juicy, not Josie.
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11: From the Sky News Centre at 9. A driver's died and dozens of people have been injured after two trains collided just outside Bedford. At least one carriage derailed, with British Transport Police revealing 33 passengers were taken to hospital. Another 56 had minor injuries. An investigation into the cause of last night's tragedy is starting. Ian Prosier is a former chief inspector of railways and says those involved in that process will get all the support they need.
12: Plenty of information available to them from the train itself, the onboard train supervisory systems, data collection systems, on from the signalling. They'll have all the information they need to actually establish what happened.
11: It's reported some of the Prime Minister's colleagues could be urging him to

0: to show a man with a knife on Leith Street, which was blocked off by police last night. A tourist lost her life after a huge fire ripped through a luxury beach resort in the Dominican Republic. Videos on social media show thick black smoke billowing over the coastline. The football in Scotland have lost their match number two at the World Cup against Morocco. They went down 1-0 in the end, and the defeat means their place in the next round is still not secure. And there's a chance the UK could see its highest ever temperature for June next week. An extreme amber heat alert has been issued for some areas where the temperatures could reach 34 Celsius. That's the latest. I'm Barry Weir.
1: 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You, and then the same you, again. You. One ticket, two chances to win. New Lotto. It could be you, and it could be you. See website for Lotto changes. 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
3: Today will be partly to mostly cloudy across the south with the odd shower, sunny spells and isolated showers further north. Very warm in the south. Top temperatures reaching 24 degrees in Birmingham, 26 degrees in Norwich, 27 degrees in London and 23 degrees in Cardiff.
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0: Of course, that track called Tell Me, and lots of you are saying, Sally, tell me all about the Royal Ascot. Yes, I did go this week. I met so many people, and I have so much to tell you about it, but I'm not telling you about it today, okay? I'm going to tell you about it tomorrow morning on my show, because it is, of course, Father's Day tomorrow. So I want to save it for that, because it was a Father's Day treat from us to my dad. So there you go. I will tell you all about Royal Ascot, everything that happened tomorrow in my show. But right now, we've got to talk about music, because that's what Sunrise is all about. How about picking the next track for me? Would you like to hear this little number? ਬੱਲੇ ਬੱਲੇ ਆ ਕੋਰੇ ਰੰਗ ਦੀ ਅੱਖ ਨਾ ਫੇਰ ਕੀ ਮੰਗਦੀ ਬੱਲੇ ਬੱਲੇ ਆ Perfect summer vibe, isn't it? Balle balle, Diljit Dosanjh. We're going Diljit crazy in this little segment. Because, of course, you know, they are naming a whole day after him in Los Angeles. So if you want to hear this one, message me the number one. Or if you want to hear this Diljit track, Hus Hus with Sia, of course. Both great songs. So if you want to hear this one, number two is what you need to message me. So if you want to hear Balle Balle, or then message me the number one, or Hus Hus number two. 07925 700 272 is the number, and whichever one you pick, I will get on for you next. The greatest Asian radio station in the
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0: It is 9:18 on your Saturday morning. I've had loads of first-time messages this morning, the whole morning actually, but I just want to give a shout-out to Shiza Pushpa in Sutton Coldfield, Manish from Harrow. Thank you for messaging in for the first time. A morning to my usuals as well. Devendra, Syra from Cheltenham, Jaya, Dav in Birmingham, Anil Colchester, Nathu in Wembley, Jasmine in Hayes, Divya in Harrow, Sophie in Scotland, Raj in the Isle of Wight, Raj in Wembley, Ajay in Harrow. Lots of you messaging in, so good morning to you. And do you know what? You have picked an absolutely lovely song this morning. So here it is. You picked it. I'm playing it.
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2: Now, did you see that fabulous launch for India's Best Dancer? 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And talking about amazing dancers, Shahid Kapoor, of course, has his new film Cocktail 2 out. And he has said it's a family-friendly one, so even his kids can watch it. So if his kids can watch it, your kids can watch it too. Family-friendly fun. So how about a track from that brand new film, Cocktail 2, a new one from Hardy Sandu you're going to absolutely love. Then I've got your football updates as well.
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0: This song is going to be at the top of your summer playlist, right? 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What a tune from Cocktail 2, Valla. 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
0: Okay, so looking at the footy at the moment. Of course, yesterday we had Brazil winning 3-0 against Haiti and Paraguay winning 1-0 against Turkey. But today we've got the Netherlands versus Sweden. So if you've got them in the sweepstake, oh, good luck. That's at 6 p.m. today. Or if you've got Germany, then 9 p.m. today, they are playing against Côte d'Ivoire. And that is taking place at the Toronto Stadium. So make sure you keep it locked to Sunrise for all the football updates.
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0: Okay, so it is time for our new game, Mid-Sentence Madness. Okay, I'm going to give you a little quote from a celebrity. The first question I'm going to ask you about it is who is talking. And I think you'll be able to get this one.
3: The day Karan will get married, I will be so...
0: Okay, there you go. The day Karan will get married, I will be so. Well, you know who that is. If you want to guess, message me. 07925700272 is the number. I'll play it one more time.
3: The day Karan will get married, I will be so.
0: It's a really hilarious one. I'm going to play it all for you later on. But if you can firstly guess who this is talking, 07925700272, and then I'll give you the next question about this one next as well. The UK's biggest
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0: Beautiful song, the sounds of Vishal Mishra from the movie Bandar, Monkey in a Cage. Now, lots of you getting involved in my mid-sentence madness quiz. I've been asking you, who is this?
1: The day Karan will get married, I will be so...
0: I will tell you, you are right, most of you who have messaged in. Someone who said Priti Zinta, it's not Priti Zinta, okay? So if you think you know who it is, 07925-700-272. And for bonus points, I want to know, what show is she on? I mean, come on, you know this.
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0: The A66 eastbound between the M6 and the junction with the A6, there's some severe delays there. And also the A57 eastbound between the M67 and the junction with the A6018, there's some congestion there as well. So make sure you do plan ahead if you are hitting the roads today.
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0: Okay, so lots of you have got the answer correct in terms of the person and also what show it's from. It's not Kapil Sharma show, no. And it's also not Karishma Kapoor, okay? Of course, lots of you got it right. Alia Bhatt is who I am looking for, okay? And let's see what show she is on, okay? Let's have a listen.
2: Alia Bhatt, you have 30 seconds to talk non-stop on My Marriage.
3: What?
2: My Marriage.
3: The day Karan will get married, I will be so...
2: Not...
3: Oh, it's my
0: marriage? It's not Karan's marriage. Yes, it was so funny because it wasn't Karan's marriage that she was supposed to be talking about. It's supposed to be her marriage. But that question was worded really weirdly. It was like my marriage. So there you go. Well done to everyone who got it right. Ricky in Boston, Lincolnshire. Well done. I don't know what your name is. Oh, someone's got it right. Well done to Pushpa as well in Coldfield. Well done to Shree. Lots of you getting involved and getting the answer absolutely right. So there you go. That was Mid-Sentence Madness. We'll be playing some more games tomorrow as well. But I've got some great songs lined up for you, including one of a lady who's just got married.
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5: 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Have the time of your life. Patrick Swayze and Jennifer Grey star in this iconic 80s movie. Sparks fly when a privileged young woman holidaying in a rural resort meets a passionate dance instructor. Over on Channel 4, Jon Snow, a last big story at 8 p.m. Faced with a diagnosis of Alzheimer's, Jon Snow rediscovers his purpose doing what he's always done, exposing injustice as he fights for a Zambian community destroyed by a mining disaster. And from our sponsor Sony TV, India's Best Dancer at 9:30 p.m. The new season is officially underway on Sony TV with contestants wowing the dancing queen Madhuri Dixit last week. 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This season is already shaping up to be an unforgettable one. 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
0: It is 9:51 on your Saturday morning. Remember, it's going to be really, really hot. Make sure your toes are perfectly pedicured and make sure you are wearing that sunscreen. 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I hope you have a lovely Saturday, no matter what you are doing. AJ is up after me, right up until 1 p.m. From me, Sally, have a lovely one. Bye.

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4: Katrina Gaff said, I realise that you can go through times of extreme happiness, but if that happiness is not coming from a deeply rooted place, you will also be going through extreme lows of sadness.
1: Is Shah Rukh Khan doing another set of three films this year? has Vicky Kaushal decided to ace the biopic game? Are you still sipping Karan Johar's brew of the most controversial coffee in town? Or perhaps losing sleep over when Priyanka Chopra Jonas will finally do her next Masala Bollywood film? Views, reviews, interviews, competitions, aur showbiz ki sabse exciting baatein, saath mein aapke favorite gaane bhi, mere yani ki Shabnam Sahi ke saath. 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
5: From the Sky News Centre at 10, rail unions say they're devastated after a train driver died in a crash. Dozens of passengers were injured when two trains collided between Luton and Bedford. It's understood one was stationary when it happened. Workers' groups have thanked the emergency services who responded to help those on board, and an investigation into the cause has started. Dave Calf is the General Secretary of the Train Drivers Union, ASLEF.
6: No, we're not any clearer. I mean, the most important things from events like this is that we do learn the lessons if there are any to be learned, and that we prevent them from happening in the future, but we give the investigators the time to do those investigations, that we get the correct outcome.
5: Reports suggest Israeli strikes in Lebanon have killed 8 people, including a Lebanese soldier. Just yesterday, the US said Israel and the militant group Hezbollah had agreed to a renewed ceasefire before warplanes and drones were sent out again overnight. Allies of Andy Burnham say he wants to have the keys to number 10 by early September and would prefer an orderly transition of power. The Prime Minister is promising to fight any potential leadership challenge. A woman's died and almost 1,700 tourists have been evacuated after a major fire at a luxury beach resort in the Dominican Republic. Flames ripped through the Viva Dominicas beach. Scotland's hopes of progressing at the World Cup remain in the balance.

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3: Good morning, just gone 10 a.m. Thanks, Sally. Back again tomorrow. Okay, let's take a look at the flights coming in and out of London Heathrow for the hour of 10 through until 11. So the hour's looking good, everything in green, no major delays to tell you about, nor are there any cancellations. 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
3: So looking at the weather today, it is a bit of a cloudy start, but not bad in terms of temperatures, and just got a bit of cloud cover out there. London is starting off the morning at 22 already, Edinburgh at 15, Cardiff 18, Belfast 15. Manchester 18, Leicester and Brighton at 19, and Milton Keynes into double digits at 20 as well.
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3: Saturday morning it is. Here I am, back from last night's shift on the radio. Yes. Got home. It was quite an adventure. Anyway, it's been a warm evening into the morning. Let's kick off the show with two songs back to back. Good morning. It's the AJ on your dial through until one.
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14: And the time, 19 after 10 a.m. Do you know what? The system is not been behaving this morning, so I didn't get a chance to play you the two songs that you can decide on. So, two songs. We're going to do a live vote. This is your opportunity. You decide which do you want to hear. Is it song A, which is this?

0: So what do you fancy, song A or song B? Let me know right now. You got about a minute to vote and we'll do a live vote, okay? In the meantime, what a fabulous launch for India's Best Dancer. Yes, the brand new season has already kicked off on Sony TV with contestants delivering incredible performances in front of dancing queen Madhuri Dixit last weekend. Amongst the standout talents to watch out for are Vivek, Anshika, Vaidehi, and Ruturaj, who have already made a strong impression with their exceptional skills. So India's Best Dancer is off to a sensational start, and this season is already shaping up to be an unforgettable one. Don't miss India's Best Dancer tonight from 9:30 p.m. only on Sony TV. So, as I was mentioning, I was on air last night and filling in for Shivi. So it's been a bit of a long Friday into your Saturday morning, but I'm ready, don't worry. Just on my way home, what a long journey I had. There were some unexpected surprises. Anyway, it took me like a little over an hour to get home. Just because of all of the traffic and alternate routes. Anyway, got there in one piece. Right, let me see what is happening with the voting. Okay. Oh dear, one song seems to be winning. This might be a whitewash. It might be a whitewash. Is it? Let's check again. Yes, I believe so. We have a whitewash. Every single one of you have voted for this song, 100%.
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0: playing the best mix of music right here on Sunrise at 10:40. Yeah, that's that cool sing-along tune. It's time now to talk movies, all right? It's a Hollywood movie I'm referring to today, considered to be one of the greatest films ever made. This Hollywood franchise has spanned several sequels, okay? There are 7 movies in total in this franchise, and then there's also a spin-off franchise as well. The plot itself tells a story of a kind-hearted, working-class sportsman. And the first film in this franchise was nominated for a whopping 10 Oscars. And it went on to win 3. What is the title? Once again, considered one of the greatest films ever made, this Hollywood franchise has spanned several movies and sequels. There are 6 movies in total in this franchise, and there's also a spin-off franchise as well. And it tells the story of a kind-hearted working-class sportsman. And it's in the first film, the franchise was nominated for 10 Oscars, of which it went on to win 3. What is the title, please?
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0: All right, so there was a big match earlier this morning. Brazil taking on Haiti. Brazil have gone on to win by 3 whopping goals. There was also another match, Turkey taking on Paraguay. Paraguay beat Turkey by 1 goal, so it was 1-0. Tonight at 6 p.m., the Netherlands take on Sweden. And at 9 p.m., it is Germany taking on Cote d'Ivoire. Hopefully I pronounced that correctly.
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0: Right, traffic and travel. What's happening up and down the country on the motorways, the highways and the byways? So, on the M25, 10-minute delays anti-clockwise between junction 16 and 17. And the M61 congestion slip road to the M60 southbound, 10-minute delays there. M23, a vehicle on fire, northbound between junctions 8 and 9. Normal traffic conditions expected after 11:30.
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2: 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Have the time of your life. Patrick Swayze and Jennifer Grey star in this iconic 80s movie. Sparks fly when a privileged young woman holidaying in a rural resort meets a passionate dance instructor. Over on Channel 4, Jon Snow, a last big story at 8 p.m. Faced with a diagnosis of Alzheimer's, Jon Snow rediscovers his purpose doing what he's always done, exposing injustice as he fights for a Zambian community destroyed by a mining disaster. And from our sponsor Sony TV, India's Best Dancer at 9:30 p.m. The new season is officially underway on Sony TV, with contestants wowing the dancing queen Madhuri Dixit last week. Among the standout talents to watch out for are Vivek, Anshika, Vaidehi and Ruturaj, who have already made a strong impression with their exceptional skills. This season is already shaping up to be an unforgettable one. Don't miss the new season of India's Best Dancer tonight, only on Sony TV.
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12: From the Stanley Centre at 11, a driver died and dozens of people have been injured after two trains collided just outside Bedford. At least one carriage derailed, with British Transport Police revealing 33 passengers were taken to hospital. Another 56 had minor injuries. An investigation into the cause of last night's tragedy is starting. Ian Proser is a former chief inspector of railways and says those involved in that process will get all the support they need.
13: Plenty of information available to them from the train itself, the onboard train supervisory systems, data collection systems on from the sibling. They'll have all the information they need to actually establish what happened.
12: Just some breaking news on this story as well. In the last few minutes, we're being told that the King is greatly saddened by the rail crash near Bedford and is being kept regularly updated on developments. A Buckingham Palace spokesperson says His Majesty's thoughts and sympathies are with the family of the deceased and with all those injured or affected. Elsewhere, at least 16 people have been killed in Israeli strikes on Lebanon. The attacks came just hours after a ceasefire between Israel and the militant group Hezbollah was agreed. At the World Cup, Scotland were beaten 1-0 by Morocco, meaning their spots in the next round still isn't secure. Steve Clarke's men face a final group match against Brazil. England's cricketers face a battle going into day 4 of the second test against New Zealand. The tourists are resuming on 252 for 3 at the Oval, leading by 352 runs. Former England bowler Stuart Broad says they're missing admitted captain Ben Stokes.
14: It really does affect the balance of the team, and not just Ben Stokes, to be honest. I think they've missed Gus Atkinson, who's a reliable performer as well. They've had to give 3 debuts in the same test matches. It's not what you want to do. You know, 1 debut's enough.
12: And there's growing speculation the King could be reunited with 2 of his grandchildren after a 4-year break. It's understood the Duke and Duchess of Sussex have been offered royal accommodation for an upcoming trip. That's the latest. I'm Barry Weir.

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1: Okay, let's take a look at the flights coming in and out of London Heathrow for the second hour of this show between 11 and 12. I can tell you there are no cancellations between 11 and 12. And everything appears in green, so there are no major delays to tell you about. Always asking you to get the latest stats directly from your airlines before you do travel.
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1: And the weather today, not too bad. It certainly is clearing up from the early start that we had. Still a bit of cloud cover up there. London now at 23, Edinburgh at 16, Cardiff 18, Belfast 16, Manchester 19, Birmingham and Leicester 20 degrees, and Milton Keynes 21.
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1: 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Good morning. Listening to Sunrise, UK's most listened to commercial Asian station. It's the AJ, as always, Saturday and Sunday, 10 a.m. through until 1. And we got those clues for you one final time. Listen carefully, all right? So I'm surprised by the amount of correct answers, because it's not a lot, considering this is a massive, massive blockbuster franchise, okay? These were the clues that I gave you, considered to be one of the greatest films ever made. This Hollywood franchise has spanned several sequels. There are 6 movies in total that form this franchise, okay? There is also a spin-off franchise as well. So, what do you think is the movie title? The plot itself tells the story of a kind-hearted working-class sportsman, and the very first movie in this franchise, released all those years back, did exceptionally well and was very well received by the public. It went on to get 10 Oscar nominations, and it won 3 of those nominations. So that would tell you that it had a fairly good start. It was nominated for Best Picture, Director, Actor, Actress, Supporting Actor, Original Screenplay, Film Editing, Original Song and Sound. The one that it went on to win, the 3 actually that it won, was Best Film Editing, Best Director and Best Picture. That's the most important one, Best Picture, which means that something conjured some positive emotions in the watching public, and it went on to win Best Picture. The other movies in the franchise was also received pretty well, but never reached the public recognition as the first movie did. However, needless to say, those movies were just as good. What is the title of this massive franchise?
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All right. I'm here. And I've just been gathering together all your answers. And we've got quite a few that eventually got it right. So well done. This is a very popular movie. So let me give you a taste of it. Well done. To the following people: Idris in Hackney, Sabita in Glasgow, Dina of Guildford, Ravi in Cheshunt, Samila in London, Kalpana in Milton Keynes, Tages in Rugby, Mina Patani in Surrey also got it right. Rising up. And the very first correct answer came through from Bupendra in Colesden. Now, I thought a massive clue was sport. I know there's many sport franchises out there, but I did say this is regarded as one of the greatest of all time. And do you know what? I reckon it's so successful because the characters got heart. You know what I mean? And it's based on a true real-life story. I mean, I met the guy who played the lead, Sylvester Stallone. I'm sure you worked it out by now. And people always tend to ask him, which is your favorite? You're known for so many massive characters, including The Expendables, Rambo, or is it Rocky? And he always goes on to say, I like the mind of Rambo, who is very brave, but I love the heart of Rocky, because he never gives up. In true spirit, what a great answer to that to that question. As I said, there are 6 movies in total. The first movie was released in, where is the years? There we go. 1976. Rocky 2 in 1979. Rocky 3 1982. Rocky 4 1985. And Rocky 5 1990. So the correct answer was, of course, Rocky. Yo, Adrian! So well done in the end. Thanks very much for those who did crack it. That was the correct answer. Right. I don't want to forget like the previous hour. So up next after the break, your chance to choose from 2 songs. We've got 2 tracks heading your way. And all you got to do is send me a text on either A or B as far as the tracks go. Which do you prefer? This is A.

0: and this is B. What are we going with, A or B? Send the AJ a text right now and you get to decide what plays. Alrighty, I think it's time for a cuppa.
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3: And the time, 22 after 11 o'clock. Good morning. It's a Saturday, the heart of the weekend. You're listening to the AJ. 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

0: Didi. This track was done so many years back. I'm not even sure who did the original, because there's been several club remakes of this track as well, and this is the latest rendition. The original artist in some points in time used to be Khalid. Alrighty, it's 11:37. Welcome to Sunrise Radio. The AJ with you through on Sunrise Brunch for a Saturday. And it's time for us to get interactive once again in the tricky edition of today's mystery object. So how it works is I will give you some vague clues, use some general knowledge to try and work out what it is I am describing. So here come the clues. Usually made of a specialized wood, my underside gets you moving. Those are your clues. Once again, usually made of a specialized wood, my underside gets you moving. What am I describing there? Any ideas? If you think you know, 079-257-272 is my number, regular text or WhatsApp, in the tricky edition of today's mystery object.
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0: 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We've got a match scheduled tonight at 6 p.m. Netherlands taking on Sweden. 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
0: Right over on the traffic and travel, let me tell you the latest on the M62. 15-minute delays. This is westbound between junctions 23 and 25. Further down on the M40, 10-minute delays between the M42 southbound and junction 15. And that is it for now.
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0: Here's the maestro A.R. Rahman. He's gone on to do so well for himself over the years, right? Or should I say over the decades? Right, the tricky edition of today's mystery object. I've been asking you a question, usually made of specialized wood. My underside gets you moving. So those are the original clues that I gave you. But let me tell you one more thing. This is very mainstream in America, and it's also featured in some of the very, very popular Hollywood movies. Any clues, any ideas what I'm describing?
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0: It is 11:52. 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It's the AJ with you through until 1 p.m. after 12 midday. We're going live in the mix, and I'm dropping it a notch slightly today. Not coming hard at you. See what's in store after 12 midday. In the meantime, send your answers through

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8: Katrina Kaif said, I realise that you can go through times of extreme happiness, but if that happiness is not coming from a deeply rooted place, you will also be going through extreme lows of sadness.
0: On AM in London and nationwide on DAB, this is Sunrise News.
9: From the Sky News Centre at 12, the King says he's greatly saddened after a train driver was killed and dozens were injured in a collision between two rail services near Bedford. A train from Corby to London St Pancras crashed into the back of a Nottingham service, derailing at least one carriage. A spokesperson from Buckingham Palace says His Majesty is being kept regularly updated on developments. Dave Calf is the General Secretary of the Train Drivers Union, ASLEF.
10: It will affect every train driver, but it will also affect everybody that works on the railway. They call it the railway family, and from the top of Scotland down to the far west of Cornwall and to the south east of England, everyone will be feeling this today.
9: Lebanese civil defence officials are claiming at least 16 people were killed in a drone attack on southern Lebanon. Strikes there are reported to be ongoing, despite US claims that Israel and Hezbollah have agreed a ceasefire. Allies of Andy Burnham say he wants to have the keys to number 10 by early September and would prefer an orderly transition of power. The Prime Minister is promising to fight any leadership challenge. Passengers have been facing long queues at Edinburgh Airport despite it reopening following an evacuation. Parts of the terminal building were cleared last night because of a security alert. To football, and Scotland's attempt at World Cup history will have to wait. They missed the chance to confirm their place in the knockout phase in a 1-0 defeat to Morocco. Steve Clarke's men conceded after 70 seconds and had two shouts for penalties rejected. Next up, Group C leaders Brazil on Wednesday. These fans in Boston have been reflecting on last night's performance.
11: I was a little bit disappointed to concede a goal so early.
12: Not unexpected.
13: We weren't good today. The manager got the team wrong.
14: What about the referee?
15: They're the African champions. I think we could beat Brazil.
16: I know that Brazil are going to be really scared of us.
9: And the Princess of Wales appears to have shown her support for the government's ban on social media for under-16s. Kate's written an essay in which she says the need for genuine human connection has never been greater. That's the latest. I'm Barry Weir.
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2: All right, looking at the weather today, it's a much cooler day across the United Kingdom. Not bad. Temperatures still pretty good, though, for spring. Looking at London, it's now 24. Edinburgh, if you're in Scotland, at 17. Cardiff, 20. Belfast, 17. Liverpool, 18. Eastbourne, down south, at 22. And Milton Keynes, 21.
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2: 4 minutes after midday. Good afternoon. You're listening to the AJ on Sunrise. And we're about to go live in the mix very shortly. But for now, let's repeat your clue. So I've been asking you this question. It's a tricky edition of today's mystery object. Usually made of specialized wood, my underside gets you moving. That's all you're going to get today. There are some correct answers. Not a lot, though. So it seems like you might be struggling. Let me give you a few additional clues. This is very popular in the US. Not that it's only used in the US. It's used worldwide. Some see it as a form of entertainment, others see it as a pastime, and some also see it as a sport. It's been noted in a lot of Hollywood movies, particularly in the 80s. It's featured in some very popular movies. I'm not going to give you the names for now. Okay, maybe I'll give you the names. Right, so it was used in Back to the Future, starring Michael J. Fox. It was also used in a Christian Slater film called Gleaming the Cube. Do you remember that? It's from the late 80s. Christian Slater in that film. It's also featured in that movie and a whole host of other films, but it was particularly popular in the 80s. Now then, any ideas on what I'm describing? It is one word. If you think you know, 079-257-272, regular text or WhatsApp. Now then, how am I going to do in my yodel? I still hold my record of 38 seconds. I don't feel like I'm even going to get to 30 seconds today, but let's see how we do.
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1: Right, are you ready? We're about to go live in the mix. Get your dancing boots on. So I'm dropping it a notch. No hardcore house today. Some cool pop vibes though. Non-stop in the mix.

There you go. That was me live in the mix. Thanks for all your kind comments. Loving all those vibes. Right. So, I've had a lot more correct answers today. So, well done in the end. I guess all those additional clues came in handy. I gave you a massive clue, didn't I? I said it was something very big in the 80s. Particularly in America, and it was used in lots of popular Hollywood movies, including Christian Slater's Gleaming the Cube, Michael J. Fox's Back to the Future. Love is a curious thing. Yeah, what's playing in the background should ring a bell, right? Well done to the following people for getting the answer right. Samila in London, Jasminder in Hounslow, Gulzar of Ealing, Ranju in Burzclue, Supriya in Rugby, Mariam in Saturn, Aisha and Dipak listening all the way in Liverpool today. Arathi, well done to you. Harps in Witten. Ajeshini is listening all the way in South Africa today, I believe with a mom. Dina of Guildford's got it right. Mina Patney in Surrey. Sophie in Paisley, Scotland. Vijay in Purley has also got it right. And Bupendra in Coldson. And numero uno today, the power of love. Al of Ealing was the very first correct answer. Right in there. So what was I describing then? At some point in time, if you're a kid of the 80s and the 90s, you would have had this. It's not a guy thing, it's not a girl thing. It's an 80s thing. It's a skateboard. Oh, the kids are loving it as well. Why not? Huey Lewis in the news. A flashback there with the power of love. What do we have for you after the break? We've got two songs to choose from. I'm going Badshah today. You can choose between song A and song B. Which is it going to be? This is song A.

0: And this is song B. By the way, I also want to say well done to Jarvadin Lutin, who sent me his answer on email. Well done, buddy. So, which Barisha song are we going with? A or B? The one with the most votes wins some airtime next.
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13: And the time is exactly 12:29. By the way, thank you very much for all your beautiful comments. Jasmine reckons, wow, that was a mind-blowing remix. And Hobson Witten reckons, beautiful bangers. I thought I dropped it a notch today, and glad you guys still enjoy the tunes. Okay, right, this is how the voting went. Two songs from Budshaw. They're both very popular songs, but in the end, one track won by just one extra vote. That is the reason why you've got to keep voting. Every single vote counts. So the one with one extra vote that won the tally this round is this tune.
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14: Right, the latest on the traffic and travel. M1, currently 30-minute delays northbound stretch between junctions 29 and 29A. This is expected to continue through to about 1 p.m. M60, currently 10-minute delays between junctions 15 and 18. And on the M3, a broken down vehicle westbound stretch between junctions 2 and 3. Expect 15-minute delays there.
1: 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Kebabs done right. 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

0: Change of mood right here on Sunrise. Slowing it down just a tad bit. Today's classic hit of the hour. Also got a message here from Momina. Says, today is my beloved daughter Sonia's birthday. Please keep her in your prayers. A happy birthday to you, Sonia. Of course, coming to you from your mom. Today's weird fact of the day. Did you know there's enough gold inside the planet Earth to coat the planet itself? That's right, 99% of precious metal can be found in the Earth's core. And apparently there's enough to coat the entire surface of the Earth in 1.5 feet of gold. Why don't they give me some of that gold?
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0: It is 12:52. Today's thought of the day comes to us. Compliments of Gulzar. Like it. Life becomes easier and more beautiful when we can see the good in other people. That is so true. If only every one of us can think the same, eh? Thanks very much for sharing your thought of the day. And thanks for making the time to listen to me. I'm back tomorrow for the Sunday Dose, 10 a.m. through until 1. Sanchez next. Adios, muchachos.

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11: From the Sky News Centre at 1, 9 people remain in a critical condition after a train crash near Bedford. The driver of one of these services died in the collision yesterday. Nina Robinson was a passenger on the stationary train.
12: It was a very strong, loud impact. It was quite frightening. We all kind of got up. We were all a bit shaken, all a bit panicked. It was only when I saw the driver and the train staff were really panicking, you know, that we realised something quite serious had happened.
11: Overall, 80 people were taken to hospital. British Transport Police Chief Constable Lucy Dorsey says we shouldn't speculate on a cause and we should just leave it to investigators.
13: They are extremely experienced and I would ask that we all refrain from speculation. I also want to thank local people who showed immense kindness to those stranded on trains and to the casualties.
11: The King says he's greatly saddened at the news of yesterday's crash. Elsewhere, the number of people killed in Israeli strikes on southern Lebanon has risen to 16, according to Lebanese authorities. There are concerns that this latest violence puts the peace deal between the US and Iran under threat. 100 Labour MPs are now calling for Sir Keir Starmer to resign. Andy Burnham could launch a leadership challenge after winning the Makerfield by-election and becoming an MP. An extreme heat warning has been issued for early next week and you could see temperatures above 34 degrees Celsius. Some areas could stay above 20 degrees overnight. It's thought it'll be more humid than last month's heatwave. Climate scientist Chloe Berico.
14: So it's potentially lasting 7 days, but then temperatures don't really potentially go back down that much. And that long period of heat is quite concerning for things like health, infrastructure and open water swimming.
11: And a peak audience of 6 million viewers tuned in to watch Scotland lose 1-0 to Morocco in the World Cup. The number inside Scotland was a peak of 1.2 million on STV. That's the latest. I'm Barry Weir.
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1: Right, weather-wise, this afternoon will be partly to mostly cloudy across the south with the odd shower. Sunny spells and isolated showers further north. London 26 degrees, Manchester 21.
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0: 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How's your Saturday? Oh, it's all shaping up good, eh? Oh, otherwise we can't complain. Or maybe there are many people complaining. Hot and sticky, eh? We just can't get the right balance, eh?
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0: 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Two songs, only one will play, one which gets the most votes. Here's option A.

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16: Okay, time is 16 minutes past one. These were two songs up against each other. All the votes are in. Option A was this. And B. And the winner is...
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0: 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We'll do another one later on in the next hour. 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

0: Just to let you know, fancy watching something on the TV and you want to watch the football at all, okay, India's Best Dancer is on, okay. And last week, 10 Madhuri Dixit made an appearance. I wonder who'll be this week. Okay, so you can catch it tonight, 9:30 p.m. on Sony TV.
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1: Okay, right, so World Cup in full swing. We're already into the second games of each round, of each group, I mean. So we had Group A games yesterday. Mexico 1, South Korea 0, Scotland and Morocco. Group C game, Scotland 0, Morocco 1. And then Group D game, United States 2, Australia 0. 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And what have we got today? Well, sorry. And also we had Group C game, Brazil versus Haiti. Brazil winning 3-0. Haiti eliminated from the World Cup. One of two teams. And Group D game, Turkey 0, Paraguay 1. Turkey also eliminated. I'm pretty shocked with Turkey, actually. I actually thought there would be a, you know, first or second in the group, but nope. They've had their dream shattered. Okay, so what have we got today? Group F game, Netherlands versus Sweden at 6 o'clock. A Group E game, Germany versus Ivory Coast at 9 o'clock. And if you can stay up, it's a Saturday, isn't it? Right. Group E game at 1 o'clock, Ecuador versus Curacao. Group F game, Tunisia versus Japan, 5 o'clock in the morning. And then, yes, those are the ones, and of course there'll be more tomorrow as well. But anyway, all updates here on Sunrise.
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1: Okay, we got the M1 northbound between Junction 29 and Junction 29A. 50 minutes traffic there. M40 southbound between Junction 5 and 4, delays of 15 minutes due to an earlier accident.
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1: There was a time saying it is 1:49. Good afternoon if you just joined us. It's Sanjay on Sunrise. Coming up very soon, straight up after the news, a couple of mixes and mashups from yours truly.

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11: From Sky News Centre at 2, 9 people remain in a critical condition after yesterday's train crash south of Bedford. Dozens of others are still in hospital after one East Midlands Railway service heading to London went into another. One of the drivers died. More than 70 fire officers were involved in the response. Andy Hopkinson is from Bedfordshire Fire and Rescue Service.
12: This was a major incident requiring a substantial and coordinated emergency response. I'm immensely proud of our firefighters, fire control staff and officers who responded with incredible professionalism, courage and compassion in very difficult circumstances.
11: At least 16 people have been killed in Israeli strikes on southern Lebanon. That's despite a ceasefire which the US said Israel and the militant group Hezbollah had agreed on yesterday. Meanwhile, Switzerland says talks continue between the US and Iran there to try to flesh out the initial peace deal. But Swiss authorities haven't identified who is participating for each side. Here, almost one in four Labour MPs are now publicly calling on Sir Keir Starmer to step down. 100 Labour backbenchers have said the Prime Minister should set out a timetable for his departure. It's after Andy Burnham won the Makerfield by-election on Thursday night, and it's thought he could mount a leadership challenge. Theo Bertram is a former Number 10 adviser.
13: Andy Burnham has at least 100 MPs that we know of, and over the course of this weekend, I think the political pressure on the Prime Minister that will now grow not just from the backbenchers to the Cabinet and to unions and others might become unsustainable for him by Monday, that he needs to make a decision.
11: Man's died following a crash involving a tractor in County Tyrone. The 77-year-old was killed in a collision yesterday evening near Omagh, which involved the one vehicle. England have taken important wickets on day four of the second test at the Oval, but New Zealand are still piling on the runs. A short time ago, the tourists had reached 351 for seven. That's a lead of 451 runs. That's the latest. I'm Nick Qureshi.
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14: Right, weather-wise, this afternoon will be partly to mostly cloudy across the south with the odd shower. Sunny spells and isolated showers further north. London 26 degrees, Portsmouth 20.
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14: Here we go, second hour of the show. What does that normally mean? Right at the top of the hour, it's Two's Company. 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

0: There you go, a couple of mixes of the mashups from yours truly. Hope we enjoyed and we'll do the same again tomorrow. So I just want to tone it down just a second and reflect on what happened this week. You may have heard radio presenter Missy D passed away on Wednesday. Now, she was a colleague of mine. We used to both work together at a radio station you might remember in the early noughties, mid-noughties, Club Asia. So she used to do the breakfast show between 7 and 10, I believe, yes. And then I used to take over from 10 to 2. And we had a lot of banter together because every time, you know, you're changing, coming onto a set just before a presenter's leaving. Banter every day, really got on well. And just sadly, she passed away just a few days ago. She had a lung transplant a few months ago, which was successful. However, an infection she had just a few weeks ago, and that's it. So a big loss to the radio industry, even though she was not part of the radio industry in the last few years due to her health. Otherwise, definitely one of the finest radio presenters I've worked with. And if you do remember Club Asia, she used to have everyone in giggles. She used to wake up London town every morning, bright and chirpy. Okay, but anyway, heaven's gained someone there who'll be waking heaven up every morning on a breakfast show. But Missy D, you will be missed, and sincere condolences to your family and friends as well.
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0: Okay, the time is 2:24. All the votes are in. Option A was... and B... and the winner?
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0: The winner for this hour on your listener's choice. Another one later on in the next hour. So I was at the pub the other day. I went to watch the England game, England-Croatia game. So as you do, you start chatting to other people. You know, when you're ordering your drink at the bar. So there was a bloke next to me, younger bloke than me. He just started talking about football, this, that, that. Having a bit of banter. And then suddenly I go, who do you reckon's going to win the World Cup? And he goes, Italy. And I'm like, but Italy didn't qualify. So I wasn't sure if he's just being sarky or, you know, like, was he drunk? And I said to him, I said, Italy did not qualify. God, do you want to know? Italy going to win. And I thought, okay, I'll leave it there.
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6: So there you go. World Cup in full swing. Yesterday we had Group A game, Mexico 1, South Korea 0. Group C game, Scotland 0, Morocco 1. And then Group D game, United States 2, Australia 0. What else did we have yesterday? Group C game, Brazil 3, finally getting into some sort of form after drawing Morocco, beating Haiti 3-0. And Haiti, one of the first casualties, eliminated from the World Cup, as will be Group D1, Turkey, who lost 1-0 to Paraguay. They are also bottom of the table. Both two teams are the first two casualties. They got one more game left as a consolation, but that's it. Game over. Group F games today, 6 o'clock, Netherlands versus Sweden. And then Group E game, you've got Germany versus Ivory Coast. Well, they do the 7-1 again, which seems to be their thing now, if you know what I mean. Right, all updates here.
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6: Okay, we've got the M6 northbound between junction 18 and 19. You've got delays of 30 minutes. M1 northbound between junction 28-29A. Delays of 30 minutes there. And that's all I've got for you at the moment.
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1: 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Good afternoon. Hope you have a great one this Saturday. 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
9: Katrina Kaif said, I realise that you can go through times of extreme happiness, but if that happiness is not coming from a deeply rooted place, you will also be going through extreme lows of sadness.
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2: From the Sky News Centre at 3. Nine people remain in a critical condition after a train crash near Bedford. The driver of one of the services died in a collision yesterday evening. Passengers reported hearing a blast, which some compared to a bomb, and said they heard screams and saw serious injuries. Overall, 80 people were taken to hospital. British Transport Police Chief Constable Lucy Dorsey says we shouldn't speculate on a cause and just leave it to investigators.
3: They are extremely experienced, and I would ask that we all refrain from speculation. I also want to thank local people who showed immense kindness to those stranded on trains and to the casualties.
2: At least 16 people have reportedly been killed in Israeli strikes on Lebanon. That's despite a ceasefire between Israel and Hezbollah being agreed just yesterday. The Prime Minister's position remains uncertain as he's being encouraged to use this weekend to set out his plans to quit. Keir Starmer has vowed to fight any leadership challenge. More than 100 Labour MPs are now publicly calling on him to go, intensified by Andy Burnham's win in the Makerfield by-election. Jeremy Corbyn faced threats to his own leadership, losing a vote of no confidence in Parliament. He says actions speak louder than words.
4: My immediate response was that I was elected by a wider electorate. I will go out and campaign with them. So I went out straight away and did a very large number of local meetings, rallies and so on, which one should do.
2: Former Little Mix star Jesse Nelson has called the rollout of screening for spinal muscular atrophy a postcode lottery. The singer's been campaigning for newborns to be tested after her twins were diagnosed. And England have been set an unlikely victory target of 463 in the second test at the Oval. A short time ago, the hosts had already lost Jacob Bethel and Amelia Gay. That's the latest. I'm Nick Qureshi.
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5: Right, weather-wise, what we're looking at this afternoon will be sort of partly to mostly cloudy across the south with the odd shower, sunny spells and isolated showers further north. London 26 degrees, Oxford 23.
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2: 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Option A. B. Come on then, which one do you want to hear? A or B? This is A. And B. Now then, get your votes in 07925 700 272 A or B, winning one place next.

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11: 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All votes are in. 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

0: UK. 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
1: Okay, we got the M42 northbound between Junction 3 and Junction 3A. There's a congestion there. Delays of about 10 to 15 minutes. M1 northbound between Junction 29 and 29A. Delays of about 30 minutes.
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0: There you go, back in time. 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
3: 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Have the time of your life. Patrick Swayze and Jennifer Grey star in this iconic 80s movie. Sparks fly when a privileged young woman holidaying in a rural resort meets a passionate dance instructor. Over on Channel 4, Jon Snow, a last big story at 8 p.m. Faced with a diagnosis of Alzheimer's, Jon Snow rediscovers his purpose doing what he's always done, exposing injustice as he fights for a Zambian community destroyed by a mining disaster. And from our sponsor Sony TV, India's Best Dancer at 9:30 p.m. The new season is officially underway on Sony TV with contestants wowing the dancing queen Madhuri Dixit last week. Among the standout talents to watch out for are Vivek, Anshika, Vaidehi and Ruturaj, who have already made a strong impression with their exceptional skills. This season is already shaping up to be an unforgettable one. Don't miss the new season of India's Best Dancer tonight, only on Sony TV.
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9: Katrina Kaif said, I realize that you can go through times of extreme happiness, but if that happiness is not coming from a deeply rooted place, you will also be going through extreme lows of sadness.
0: On AM in London and nationwide on DAB, this is Sunrise News.
10: From the Sky News Centre at 4, the King says he's greatly saddened by yesterday's train crash near Bedford. One driver died when two East Midlands railway services heading for London collided, while 9 people remain in a critical condition. One passenger, Brett Byatt, wasn't injured, but checked on others who were.
11: I went into first aid training mode and I helped a gentleman off the floor, checked that he was fine. I said, can you stand? He said, yes. And I literally just got him over to the side and saw to two women on the floor that were bleeding and had broken limbs.
10: Iran has dealt two swift blows to its framework for peace with the US. It's closed the Strait of Hormuz, accusing America of failing to prevent Israeli strikes on Lebanon. And while it's sending negotiators to Switzerland, it warns not much is likely to happen there. A quarter of Labour MPs are now publicly calling on Sir Keir Starmer to stand down. The numbers have intensified to 100 since potential leadership rival Andy Burnham won the Makerfield by-election. The Prime Minister has insisted he will fight any challenge. A spat between Donald Trump and Italy's prime ministers intensified. The US president doubled down on his claim that Giorgia Meloni begged him to have a picture taken with her. He's also suggested her popularity is plummeting. She's firmly denied that. To sport, and Northampton are taking on Exeter in the Rugby Union Prem final, live to Mike Beauville at the Allianz Stadium.
12: Second half just getting underway. It's Northampton 14, Exeter 10. A blistering start saw Saints score barely a minute into the match. Tommy Freeman making the most of a blunder at the back, but a brilliant breakdown the left wing by Campbell Riedel helped Exeter claim their first try. England fly half Finn Smith touchdown to extend Northampton's lead, only for Chiefs to respond just before the break.
10: Thank you, Mike. England's cricketers have lost early wickets as they chase 463 for victory on day four of the second test against New Zealand. A tee, the hosts were on 54 for three in their second innings at the Oval. That's the latest. I'm Nick Qureshi.
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1: 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That was the 405 has now been cancelled. Don't forget, if you're travelling out of the country or expecting an arrival, please be sure to check the status of the flight with the airline directly.
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1: It is a little bit weird out there. It's warm and humid, but it is also very, very cloudy. Now, this afternoon will be partly to mostly cloudy across the south and the odd shower as well. Sunny spells and isolated showers further north. Very warm in the south. I'll give an example right now. Edinburgh is 18 with some cloud and sunshine. Manchester cloudy at 21. And in London right now is 26 degrees, but very, very overcast. There is a light, gentle breeze as well. Lows are 16, so a warm night, but I'll tell you more about that a little bit later on.
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1: Hanji, ki haria, ni arin bache tiga, as Apache Indian used to say. 14 minutes past four on a Saturday afternoon. It's the 20th of June and it is high heat out there. A little bit cloudy though today, so it's quite muggy, but there is a little bit of a breeze, which is always a welcome pleasure in these kind of temperatures. I hope you're keeping well. I hope you had a great week preceding this one and I hope you are enjoying your weekend so far. Big shout out to Sanjay Sanch for the last 3 hours. Back tomorrow for one, of course, with your requests. But right now it is time for me, Amit Chana, to take over the airwaves and bring you the finest of all things Punjabi and Bhangra from across the globe, past, present and future. We kicked off the show with two absolute bangers, of course Shin DCS alongside Juggy D with the Orjan Media, flashing it back to that time when they collaborated, a collaboration that we didn't know we needed in life, but when it happened on the album Desi Culture Shock, we were like, yes, of course, what a brilliant hatched plan that was. And the debut single off of the debut album of Jag's Climax with Sarabjit Kaur on the vocals with Heed as well. Get in touch 07925 700 272. Let me know what you're up to. Are you in the garden taking advantage of that gentle breeze in these high temperatures? Are you cooking up a barbecue? Are you cooking up a storm in the kitchen? Are you out and about in the car and the kids stuck on some motorway somewhere trying to get to where you need to be? Whatever you're doing, keep it locked to Sunrise Radio, of course. 963 and 972 across London, across the nation on DAB, and of course across the globe on our website sunriseradio.com or on the free to download app, Sunrise Radio app. That's all you have to do, just type that in and grab it. Of course, I am going to be keeping you company right the way through till 7 p.m. and this week, instead of playing any new music, just because the team didn't manage to get it up on time, I'm going to be tell the truth, because I didn't get it to them on time, to be fair, so it is partly my fault. I am going to be celebrating the life and times of Rajveer Jawanda, of course, that we will remember back in October, who passed away sadly from a very fatal motorbike accident in and around Mohali. I believe today is his birthday and he would have been 35 years old today. So all of my Fresh Off the Dava stroke Hit of the Hour tracks will be a Rajveer Jawanda track. Make sure you stay tuned for that. Coming up though now, listener's choice.
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1: Both songs produce Southall's very own Punjabi Hit Squad track A. Is when they teamed up with Rahat Fateh Ali Khan with Dil Mera. Dil Mera Dole. That is track A. Track B is their other big dance floor filler, the Desi version of Hi Hi with Satvinder Bitti on the vocals. From the album The Streets, that is track B. So A is Rahat Fateh Ali Khan and Punjabi Hit Squad. If you want to hear this, send me the letter A to 07925 700 272. Or track B, Punjabi Hit Squad and Satvinder Bitti of the album The Streets, Hi Hi, the Desi version. 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
1: And the time now is 4:22. Just a reminder that the fabulous launch for this season's India's Best Dancer has happened, and the new season already kicked off on Sony TV with contestants delivering incredible performances in front of the dancing queen, Madhuri Dixit, last weekend. Now, don't forget to watch out for the talents of Vivek, Anishka, Vadeya, Ved, Ahai. I don't know how to even say that. Rutraj as well, of course, with their exceptional skills. India's Best Dancer is off to a sensational start, and this season is already shaping up to be an unforgettable one. Don't forget, you could catch India's Best Dancer tonight at 9:30 p.m. only on Sony TV. Let us look at our votes now. Okay, not that many for this hour. I know people are out and about and being busy, which is all good. But I can tell you that the winning track is, in fact, B. So we are going with Punjabi Hit Squad's Desi version of Hi Hi, featuring the vocals of Satwinder Bitti.
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2: All right, now it's time to get a World Cup update here on Sunrise Radio. Get them hourly, of course. And after England's amazing win on Wednesday night against Croatia, 4-2, what a nail-biting game that was. And in fact, Argentina winning 3-0 against Algeria that day. Canada, of course, managed to beat Qatar 6-0 on Thursday. Just giving you a few highlights. Switzerland versus Bosnia-Herzegovina. 4-1. Then yesterday, Mexico took on South Korea, winning 1-0. United States home team won against Australia 2-0. And today we can, of course, look forward to two more games, although two games have played already. Brazil versus Haiti. That was full-time 3-0 in Group C. Paraguay beat Turkey earlier on today 1-0. And still to come today, Netherlands versus Sweden at 6 p.m. And then a night game, 9 o'clock, Germany versus Ivory Coast in Group E. Don't forget, here on Sunrise Radio, we're going to give you hourly updates as and when the action happens. And of course, if there's a game playing while we're on air, then we'll keep you updated with that as well. That's your football update for this hour.
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2: Now, if you're just joining me, I said today that there's no Fresh Off the Dover Tracks this show because we are celebrating the life of times of the now sadly passed away Rajveer Jawanda. Now, you'll remember back in October, in fact, the 8th of October 2025, Rajveer Jawanda passed away after having a very, very fatal road crash on his motorbike in and around the Mohali area. He was taken to the hospital, of course, Fortis Hospital in Mohali, and unfortunately they were unable to save his life. Today is his birthday. The 20th of June 1990 is when he was born in India, and he would have been 35 years old today. So I decided that every song of the hit of the hour, each hour, I'll play a Rajveer Jawanda track to remember him and of course to celebrate his life, his times and his music. This one is one of my favourites. It features the vocals of Mannat Noor and Rajveer, of course. A very, very happy birth anniversary, Rajveer Jawanda, wherever you are. I hope you're entertaining and singing with that beautiful voice of yours to the people around you.
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0: Once again, remembering Rajveer Jawanda on what would have been his 35th birthday today. Sadly passed away in October last year, well ahead of his time. But we'll remember him and salute him throughout the show today.
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0: Coming up, a big one from Sanj C featuring Jelly Manjeet Puri. It's been a while since I've said that name on air in modern times. Obviously, lots of great songs that he's sung in the past. This is called Miss Punjaban. Played this a couple of weeks ago as my fresh off the Tava track. Still doing the rounds. Got lots of viral attention, actually. It's a great track. Miss Punjaban, San C and Jelly Manjeet Puri coming your way in just a few.
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1: All right, and a quick update of the roads and motorways up and down the country. The M25 clockwise between 12 and 14. There's congestion there with 30 minutes of delays, hopefully cleared up by 5 p.m. But hang on and find out from me a little bit later on. There has been a road traffic collision, M25 between 13 and 14, which is what is causing that delay. There's a broken down vehicle on the A20 at the exit slip of the A260, looking about 5:30 for that to clear up. And that is it for now. I'll give you more in an hour.
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2: Tonight on ITV2, Dirty Dancing, the movie at 6:30 p.m. Nobody puts baby in a corner. Have the time of your life. Patrick Swayze and Jennifer Grey star in this iconic 80s movie. Sparks fly when a privileged young woman holidaying in a rural resort meets a passionate dance instructor. Over on Channel 4, Jon Snow, a last big story at 8 p.m. Faced with a diagnosis of Alzheimer's, Jon Snow rediscovers his purpose doing what he's always done. Exposing injustice as he fights for a Zambian community destroyed by a mining disaster. And from our sponsor Sony TV, India's Best Dancer at 9:30 p.m. The new season is officially underway on Sony TV with contestants wowing the dancing queen Madhuri Dixit last week. Among the standout talents to watch out for are Vivek, Anshika, Vaidehi and Ruturaj, who have already made a strong impression with their exceptional skills. This season is already shaping up to be an unforgettable one. Don't miss the new season of India's Best Dancer tonight, only on Sony TV.
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0: Coming up and ending the hour, the one and only Jay Sean. Yeah, you've been acting kinda hard. Alongside Icky, of course, super producer who's made all those hits for Karan Aujla and so many more, of course. Jay Sean was in town in the UK just last week to celebrate the British Asian Trust with King Charles, nonetheless. In town with his very beautiful wife, Tara, as well. It was great to see him doing his thing and performing for the King.

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1: 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Jay, Sean and Icky taking us up to the news of sport headlines at 5. 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

0: Mudhoo's Mayfair at the Dilly has reopened its doors with a stunning new makeover, with a brand new spectacular bar and lounge which will make you gasp, wow! 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
18: From the Sky News Centre at 5, 28 people are still in hospital, 9 of them in a critical condition after yesterday's train crash near Bedford. One service smashed into the back of another that had stopped on the same line just after 5 p.m. A train driver was killed in the collision. Nina Robinson was a passenger on the stationary train.
19: It was a very strong, loud impact. It was quite frightening. We all kind of got up. We were all a bit shaken, all a bit panicked. It was only when I saw the driver and the train staff were really panicking, you know, that we realised something quite serious had happened.
18: Iran has closed the Strait of Hormuz again. It's accusing the US and Israel of violating a ceasefire agreement. A murder investigation has begun after a teenager was stabbed in southwest London. The 17-year-old boy was attacked in Battersea early this morning. There have been no arrests so far. 100 Labour MPs are piling the pressure on Sir Keir Starmer as he's being encouraged to set out plans to quit. The Prime Minister insists he won't be walking away despite a significant by-election win for Andy Burnham. The heat wave's not just about to affect us, it's causing disruption across Europe. The French Prime Minister's called a crisis meeting with his cabinet, while Spain, Portugal and Germany are also feeling the heat. To sports, and Northampton and Exeter are battling it out in the Rugby Union Prem final, live to Mike Beauville at the Allianz Stadium.
2: The final has finished. Northampton 26, Exeter 17. Two tries in 3 minutes for Saints winger George Hendy, proving decisive as the team who finished the regular season top of the table went on to clinch the title. It was a tight battle, Saints scoring inside the opening 90 seconds, but Exeter held on and were briefly in front before Hendy's heroics. Northampton 26, Exeter 17.
18: England's cricketers have passed 100 as they chase an improbable 463 to win against New Zealand on day four of the second test. A short time ago, the hosts had got to 127 for three in their second innings at the Oval. That's the latest. I'm Nick Qureshi.
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20: Taking a look at flights into Heathrow over the next hour. Last hour, we had a couple of cancelled flights from BA heading from the direction of Spain. But this hour, nothing to tell you in terms of cancellations or delays. The Iberia Airlines from Madrid at 5:15 has landed ahead of schedule, as has the British Airways flight from Athens that was due at 5:25. If you're travelling out of the country or expecting an arrival, please be sure to check the status of the flight with the airline directly.
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20: Take a look at the rest of the afternoon, remaining cloudy for most of us in the south. The odd shower as well. There's some sunny spells and isolated showers in the north. Very warm in the south though, but it seems like the cloud is clearing a little bit here at Sunrise HQ. Edinburgh is a little bit cloudy, but some bright sunshine at 18 degrees right now. Over in Wales, in Cardiff, it's cloudy but sunshine again, 20 degrees over there. In Hull right now, 23 degrees and cloudy. And in the capital, 25 degrees, overcast right now with a gentle breeze.
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20: All right then, welcome back. If you've been with me since 4 o'clock, thank you very much for sticking with us. And if you're just joining me at the 5 o'clock hour, welcome along to this week's edition of the Bhangra Showdown. Two tracks back to back coming up. Diljit Dosanjh and Sukhshinder Shinda from the album Collaborations 2 with Singh Nal Jodi, and then a little bit of Mighty Milkeet Singh.
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0: The sounds of Rishi Rich teaming up with Mumsy Stranger and the mighty Malkeet Singh for Nacha Below. It's been a big week, actually. Mumsy Stranger was back in the studio with Rishi Rich, cooking up some ingredients for us to enjoy and devour, I'm sure, very, very soon. And at the same time, Rishi Rich announced the second season of his podcast, the Rishi Rich Podcast. And he's kicking off this season with Mumsy Stranger. That is already there for you to enjoy. You can get it from wherever you get your podcasts, Apple Music, Spotify, or anywhere else. And also, yours truly has been invited to go on to the Rishi Rich Podcast. I've avoided doing them all so far that I've been asked to do. But because Rishi is a brother, a friend, a colleague, a co-creative, I have agreed to do his podcast. I'll be recording that in the next couple of weeks. And I'll let you know when it is out and available for you to hear my story at some point. And of course, this hour's kicked off with Diljit Dosanjh and Sukhshinder Shinda. That's right, they have worked together on an album called Collaborations 2. It's called Singh Naal Jodi, that track. That's a big, big track as well. And of course, Diljit continues to break records across the USA. Two sold-out nights at Madison Square Gardens, of course, that we know. The other night, he sold out the Crypto Arena in Los Angeles and was given the key to the city and given a Diljit Dosanjh Day in LA. So every year, there will be a special, I think on his birthday, the 5th or 6th of Jan, I can't remember, will officially be Diljit Dosanjh Day in Los Angeles. And tonight, of course, he is going to tear the roof, if there is one, of San Francisco as well, if you're going to that. Honestly, truly enjoy that experience. And I'm still gutted because his Wembley Stadium gig is actually on my birthday this year, September the 12th, and nobody has offered to buy me a ticket.
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0: Listener's choice for this hour then. Today, Jesse Sidhu and PBN are in London. They are shooting a video for their forthcoming song off of Jesse's new EP called Everything Changes But You. That is out very, very soon. So he's shooting the final video today in London in the sunshine. PBN and Jesse Sidhu. So I thought, why not make Listener's Choice be two of their tracks? So track A. Holly Holly is track A. If you want to hear this, Jesse Sidhu and PBN, send me the letter A to 07925-700-272. Or track B, again, PBN, Jesse Sidhu and Abu. Off of PBN's EP, a very, very... Actually, he corrected me last time. It wasn't an EP, it was an album called Antidote. This is track B. If you want to hear Romeo, then send me the letter B to 07925-700-272. A little reminder. Holly Holly is track A. Or track B is Romeo. Whichever one you want to hear, send me A for Holly Holly, B for Romeo, 07925-700-272. Get your votes in. Winning track plays next.
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0: 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Again, low on votes this week, but that's okay because I know the sun is out and most of you are just listening and tuned in and don't want to be hassled, but that's all good. So all the votes that I got, the few that I got, all were for track A, Jesse Sidhu, PBN and Holly Holly.
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0: 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Your hourly update here on Sunrise Radio, brought to you by Pepe's. Yesterday there was a lot of action. Mexico won 1-0 against South Korea in Group A. Group C, Morocco took 1-0 against Scotland. Group D, United States, the host nation, against Australia, 2-0 to them. And then, of course, today we've got multiple action. Two matches already played. Brazil, Haiti, 3-0 to Brazil. I believe that puts Haiti out of the whole of the tournament now. Group D earlier today, Paraguay took on Turkey. Paraguay winning 1-0 at full time. And in just over half an hour, Sweden versus Netherlands in Group F takes place at 6 p.m. And then Group E later on tonight at 9 p.m. Germany versus the Ivory Coast. And don't forget, of course, we give you hourly updates right here on Sunrise Radio, courtesy of Pepe's. And even while the matches are in action, we give you the action as it happens if we're live on air while the game is taking place. Hourly updates right here on Sunrise, your World Cup action. 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
0: Right then, if you're joining us a little bit late today, we're almost exactly at the halfway point. I said right at the beginning of the show that we won't be doing any new tracks for the Fresh Off the Dove Off feature that we do. We're going to stick to Hit of the Hour, and we are celebrating the life of times of the late Rajveer Joanda. Now, last October, of course, we all knew that he was part of a very fatal road accident on his motorbike in and around the Mohali area. He was then taken to hospital and they were unable to save his life. Today is his birthday. He would have been 35 years old, so I decided to dedicate my Hit of the Hour every hour on this show to him, his memories, and of course his great music. This is another one of my favourites of his, Put the Jatada, Rajveer Joanda. Rest in peace and a happy birth anniversary to you, and much love going out to all your family and your loved ones on this very, very probably difficult day, but special day of your birth anniversary.
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0: The vocals of the late Rajveer Joanda, as we remember him today on what would have been his 35th birthday here on Sunrise Radio.
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0: Coming up, a song that popped up on my playlist yesterday as I was cruising through the streets of West London. Oh, I haven't played this on the show for a while. Diggy Bunnu Money Sandhu with Lost, taking off the Broken Silence EP.
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0: And another quick check-in with the roads and motorways up and down the country. The M6 now, congestion there northbound between junction 16 and 18. There's 10 minutes of delays there. Hoping for that to clear up by 5:45, but I'm guessing it'll probably be a little bit longer than that. There is a vehicle on fire on the M4 westbound between junctions 22 and 23. Lane 1 is currently closed. And the M6 also northbound at the exit slip of junction 22. There's congestion there with 10 minutes of delays also. More in the final hour.
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0: Thank you, Banu and Mani Sandhu together off the EP Broken Silence. This is a track called Lost.

0: absolutely love this one. This is what I love about mixing and blending my music when I'm in my car for my playlists. I get reminded of songs that I haven't played on the show for a while. I'm like, yep, I'll put that on this Saturday. And this is exactly one of those as well. I want to give a big shout out to Tony in Sunderland as well, who's tuned in, said he loved the show last week. I did too, actually. It was a real nice blend of great artists and great music from over the years. So thank you very much. Next track coming up is For You, My Friend.
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2: 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Have the time of your life. Patrick Swayze and Jennifer Grey star in this iconic 80s movie. Sparks fly when a privileged young woman holidaying in a rural resort meets a passionate dance instructor. Over on Channel 4, Jon Snow, a last big story at 8 p.m. Faced with a diagnosis of Alzheimer's, Jon Snow rediscovers his purpose doing what he's always done, exposing injustice as he fights for a Zambian community destroyed by a mining disaster. And from our sponsor Sony TV, India's Best Dancer at 9:30 p.m. The new season is officially underway on Sony TV with contestants wowing the dancing queen Madhuri Dixit last week. Among the standout talents to watch out for are Vivek, Anshika, Vaidehi and Ruturaj, who have already made a strong impression with their exceptional skills. This season is already shaping up to be an unforgettable one. Don't miss the new season of India's Best Dancer tonight, only on Sony TV.
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0: Ending the hour with this one, the Nameless Afro House remix of the big Nusrat Fateh Ali Khan track, Tere Bin. You'll have to come back for the rest of it.
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0: 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Weekly here on the Bhangra Showdown with yours truly, Amit Sharna. Enjoy this, the Nameless Afro remix of the Khan Saab classic.

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1: Katrina Gaff said, I realise that you can go through times of extreme happiness, but if that happiness is not coming from a deeply rooted place, you will also be going through extreme lows of sadness.
0: This is Sunrise, the UK's biggest.
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7: From the Sky News Centre at 6. Days after signing a framework for peace, Iran has closed the Strait of Hormuz again. Tehran's leaders are accusing America of failing to prevent Israeli strikes in southern Lebanon. It says negotiators are still heading to Switzerland for talks about the interim deal. US Vice President J.D. Vance has told Fox News he'll head out soon to join Steve Witkoff and Jared Kushner.
8: I expect that I will leave sometime the next couple of days, but these things are always a little bit in flux. Jared and Steve have been on the ground now for a few hours, dealing with some of the technical elements of this negotiation.
7: America says traffic is continuing to flow along the strait. The King says he's greatly saddened by yesterday's train crash near Bedford. One driver died when two East Midlands railway services collided, while nine people remain in a critical condition. Counter-terrorism police are investigating a series of incidents in Edinburgh in which five people have been injured. Police say a 36-year-old white Scottish man has been arrested. 100 Labour MPs are now calling for Sir Keir Starmer to resign. Andy Burnham could launch a leadership challenge after winning the Makerfield by-election. An extreme heat warning has been issued for early next week, with temperatures potentially reaching 35 Celsius. It's thought it will be more humid than last month's heat wave. Climate scientist Chloe Brinicombe says there'll be other differences too.
9: So it's potentially lasting 7 days, but then temperatures don't

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2: Coming up is Listener's Choice, but just before I give you the options, I want to say a big shout out to Cyro, who's reminded me that it is Father's Day tomorrow for those of us lucky enough to either be a father or still have a father or someone who is like a father figure. Wishing you all an amazing happy Father's Day for tomorrow. And because of that, Listener's Choice are two proper dad choices. Are you ready? We're going old school with the legendary A.S. Kung, track A. It's Aashiq Tera with A.S. Kung on the vocals. 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Or track B is Giddi Andirani. Both real dad songs, aren't they? 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Kung, send me the letter B to 07925 700 272. So just a little reminder, track A is Aashiq Tera. 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
0: 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With a

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7: And the time now is 19 minutes past six on this Saturday evening. 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Thank you very much to those of you who voted. And yet, of course, we had to have one 50-50, didn't we? We had to add one that sits on the fence. So I've got 50-50 votes for Aashiq Tera and Giddi Andi Rani. And I wanted to make it old school flavor for the dads, or for those that want to dedicate a song to the dads. I didn't get many votes again this hour, but like I said, that's absolutely okay. I know many of you are busy and just tuned in listening to the great songs, hopefully. But that means that I'm going to have to take the call. And I think because I play Giddi Andi Rani quite a bit on the show, I am going to go for A and play Aashiq Tera.
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9: The kitchen is heating up like never before. Bharti Singh and Chef Harpal Singh Sokhi are back with Tejasvi Prakash, Karan Kundra and many more in TV's most entertaining kitchen, Laughter Chef Season 3, tonight at 7:30 p.m. only on Colors TV.

0: The legendary sound and voice of A.S. Kung with Aashiq Tera. Thank you very much to all of you guys that sent in messages for Father's Day, of course. And like I said, if you're lucky enough to either have a father in your life, or if you are a father or have someone that is a father figure in your life, make sure you let them know how important they are and how much they mean to you. I know it shouldn't take one day in a year to do that for anything like Mother's Day, Father's Day, etc. But when we get the opportunity to do it, we should definitely take it. And Dad, if you're listening to this, a happy Father's Day to you tomorrow. And of course to my father-in-law as well. And to me. Yes.
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0: Time now for another World Cup update. Your hourly updates here on Sunrise Radio, brought to you by Pepe's. Earlier on today, Brazil 3-0 against Haiti. That's taking Haiti out of the tournament completely. Paraguay full-time against Turkey in Group D. That was 1-0 to Paraguay. Later on tonight at 9 p.m, Group E, Ivory Coast versus Germany. And as we speak in Group F, Netherlands take on Sweden. And I can tell you that Netherlands are currently 2-0 up against Sweden. The Swedish fans in the stadium looking very dejected already. They've just come back from a hydration break, whatever those are. And Netherlands scorers 5 minutes and 17 minutes, both of them by Brobby. Or Brobbe. And don't forget, Sunrise Radio gives you hourly updates right the way through the World Cup. And every game and every match. And even live updates as they happen right here on Sunrise Radio. The 2026 FIFA World Cup is well underway. Currently, Netherlands are playing Sweden, and Netherlands 2-0 up.
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0: So all show, I have been using the hit of the hour, which is normally the fresh off the Dubar tracks. No new music this week for a reason, because today marks the birth anniversary of now the late, great Rajveer Jovanda. Very, very young, 35 years old he would have been today. But in October last year, sadly lost his life in a major road accident with his motorbike in and around the Mohali area. The amazing surgeons and doctors, etc., tried to save his life, but unfortunately he gave up the fight in October last year, very soon after the accident. So today would have been his birth anniversary. He would have been 35 years old. And so every hit of the hour track has been dedicated to him, his voice and his music. And this final one is called Ambarande Channavaraga. Again, another one of my favorites of his. I hope you enjoy it as well. And once again, happy birth anniversary wherever you might be, Rajveer, and big love and condolences and special wishes for your family and loved ones in India and across the globe.
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0: started starring in a couple of films as well. It was all just getting started for him. Sadly, lost his life at a very young age. We celebrate his birth anniversary today. He would have been 35 years old. This is Ambaran de Chandavarga, produced by Mixing, featuring the vocals of the very brilliant Rajveer Jawanda.
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0: A little bit of jazzy beat to make your Saturday night get started. A little bit of Snake Charmer, goodie, jazzy beat, folk and funky music. Jazzy B going back to that sound that we all know and love him for with this one. Come on back in just a few to hear the whole song.
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0: Listen up, London. There's something massive on the way. Haldiram's is finally coming to Leicester Square in central London on the 25th of June. 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
1: So final look at the roads and motorways up and down the country from me then this evening. The A5 northbound between the junction of the A421 and the A509. There's been an accident involving an overturned vehicle there. Both lanes are currently closed till at least 8:30 this evening. And on the M25 clockwise between 13 and 14 is congestion there due to a earlier accident. 15 minutes of delays there as well. And on the M3 finally, broken down vehicle westbound between junctions 2 and 3. Lane 1 is currently closed.
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1: Snake Charmer, Cody Jazzy B, Folk and Funky Music, his label, and earlier this week appearing on a podcast that is quite well known for championing Punjabi and Punjabi music, and of course there are artists around the world, announced that there's possibly a album in the making between Jazzy B and Sukhshinder Shinda. That is a collaboration that we need to see again.
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1: Coming up and ending the

There's no way I can do a show weekly without at least one Karan Aujla track, surely. And this is that one. Tell me, One Republic and Karan Aujla. And then we're ending with Miss Pooja and DJ Dips with the recent release of Piche Hat on Sunrise Radio, the Bhangra Showdown weekly show right here, championing, playing and absorbing and enjoying all things Punjabi and Bhangra from across the globe. The only place to be on a Saturday afternoon, I can tell you that.

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10: And the time now, 6:48. Time for me to sign off for another week. I'll be back in the hot seat next Saturday from 4 p.m. Of course, Nads is up next to take you into your Saturday night. Once again, a big, big happy Father's Day for those of you lucky enough to celebrate either with your father, if you are a father, with someone who is a father figure in your life. And of course, I just wanted to say, whatever you do this week, be good, enjoy the sunshine, be safe, of course, and take care of one another. We'll see you soon.

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15: From the Sky News Centre at 7, 9 people remain in a critical condition after yesterday's train crash south of Bedford. The driver of one of the services was killed, while it's now known 100 people were injured. 2 East Midlands railway trains collided as they headed towards London. The firm's managing director, Will Rogers, says he's deeply saddened.
16: Our thoughts and heartfelt condolences are with family, friends and colleagues of our driver and everybody else who has been injured or affected by this tragic incident. Our priority is the welfare of everybody involved, and we are here for customers and our colleagues.
15: Counter-terrorism officers say there's no place for racism after 5 people were injured in Edinburgh. Incidents were reported in the north and west of the city last night, including in Sight Hill. The Scottish Association of Mosques says Muslims were targeted. Police say a 36-year-old white Scottish man has been arrested. Iran's closed the Strait of Hormuz again. It's accusing the US and Israel of violating the ceasefire agreement. The Americans say traffic is passing through the channel. Pressure on the Prime Minister is growing as he's encouraged to set out his plans to quit this weekend. 100 MPs are publicly calling for a new Labour leader, with the spotlight on Andy Burnham following his return to Parliament. Anastasia says there's something special about playing to crowds in the UK. The I'm Out of Love singers performed this afternoon on the main stage at the Isle of Wight Festival. She's told us she always feels the love from British crowds.
17: I have always loved coming here and playing the Isle of Wight, so I mean, it's just always such a magic. And the lineup is incredible, so I think people just had a buzz. It's kind of a shorter set, so it just feels like the moment you get warmed up, you're done. But, I mean, I couldn't have loved it anymore, and the crowd was so sweet.
15: England's cricketers remain on course for defeat after day 4 of the second test against New Zealand. The hosts are chasing 463 at the Oval. At the close, Joe Root was unbeaten on 75, with his side on 182 for 5. That's the latest. I'm Nick Qureshi.
18: Happy Saturday night. This is Nads on the UK's biggest Asian mix, kicking off with a double whammy. We've got Nubbe Nubbe with Jasmine Sanders and Gippy Grewal and Fiammalenta with Nads featuring Kiara. Let the Saturday sizzlers take you away.

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0: Thank you very much, Amit. How you doing? This is Nance on the UK's Biggest Asia Mix, here to entertain you on this Saturday night all the way till 10 p.m. It's a big party. It's all happening here. I've got some absolutely awesome tunes lined up for you. So let me tell you how my week's been. I've had a wonderful week and I feel very, very blessed, actually, because I managed to spend time with my mum. And I think this time, you know, just spending time with your dearest and loved ones is the most precious thing and the most priceless thing, really. We just had some really good chats and it was lovely catching up, all lined with the best food as well. My sister's really become quite the cook. And every day, oh, a lovely day. Home-cooked curry. There's nothing like a home-cooked curry, is there? Oh my goodness. So we had lamb curry. It was beautifully cooked, absolutely perfect on all the ingredients. That it was just perfect, that's all I can say. And then the different dals as well. I love dal, obviously full of protein, it is good for you. That was really good as well. And one of the days she made the brown dal and I really fancied paratha. I don't know, I've not had it, and I don't really indulge in paratha much because it can be quite fatty, let's be honest, with all the ghee and everything else. But it was just made to perfection, so I did binge good and proper. No doubt my waist size has got that tad bit bigger, but hey ho, it has to be done. There you go, one of life's pleasures. That's what it is, really, isn't it? Well, coming up, I've got vibrant stories, oddities, and all the best sounds to keep you going. Let me know what you're up to as well. Drop me a text on 07925 700 272.
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0: So here's the latest with the FIFA World Cup updates. We have Group C. We had Brazil versus Haiti. And it's 3-0 to Brazil there. Group D, Turkey versus Paraguay. It's 1-0 to Paraguay then. It was Group F with the Netherlands and Sweden. It was 3-0 to the Netherlands. And then we have Group E, where the kickoff will be at 9 p.m. Germany versus Ivory Coast. Make sure you keep it locked to Sunrise Radio for all the latest updates.
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0: Coming up, it is Jep Talak from Cocktail 2 along with this one. Aato Sahi from Dura 2 coming your way. Keep it locked.
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3: Mudhoo's Mayfair at the Dilly has reopened its doors with a stunning new makeover, with a brand new spectacular bar and lounge which will make you gasp, wow! The main dining room follows on taking your breath away as you enter this palatial setting. It's not just the restaurant which has had a makeover, the menu has too. As well as the Mudhoo's classics, try some of the delicious newcomers, Saag Bharata, butter chicken chops and the delightful Nimbu fish. Or just relax in the bar lounge area with the baby grand piano playing, sipping a cocktail or two.

Coming up, it is Story of the Night, a very different one. But here's Jeff the Luck from Cocktail 2. You're locked into Nabs and the UK's biggest Asian Miss. Good evening. Come on.

0: I feel a bit different, actually, with this story. I really do. But let me tell you what it's about. So it's basically about a 22-year-old and a 72-year-old American lady. And this is what happened. So a 22-year-old man from the Dominican Republic has married a 72-year-old American millionaire. Emphasis on millionaire. Just in case you didn't get it. Insisting that the union is based on love and love only. Yeah, right. So Daniel Ramirez, who grew up in Santo Domingo, was basically helping his family run a small beachside cafe when his eyes set on this 72-year-old widow, Eleanor Hayes. So just picture it, really. Yeah, I'm with you all the way. And this happened during a vacation in Punta Cana, so a couple of years ago. And Eleanor is actually a real estate investor from Florida. And then love blossomed their way. And the rest is history, as they say. Well, I'm sorry, I'm going to be a bit of a skeptic with this one. He's 22, she's 72. She just happens to be a millionaire. And he's just helping his parents with a side cafe, with a beachside cafe. It doesn't really take a genius to work out how and why and all the questions in between as to the reasons for this these guys getting together. It really isn't. I know that sounds really skeptical, but let's be honest about this. Let's be candid about it. He's after a cash.
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0: UK. 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And joining the madness, Tony Kakkar, 11th of October 2026, live at the iconic OVO Arena Wembley. 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
8: 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Coming up, it's that random Bollywood fact about Versus Balenciaga with PBN and Rose Bajo on the UK's biggest Asian mix. You're locked in

0: is a random Bollywood fact for you. So, Sachi engineer who played Ishan Aswati's elder brother, Johan Intari Zameen Par, left Bollywood and carved an inspiring path in academics, from earning gold medal in periodontology to becoming a trained pilot in the UK. There you have it.
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16: From the Sky News Centre at 8. Police say there is no place for racism after a series of violent attacks appearing to target Muslims across Edinburgh. Five people were injured at different locations in the city last night. Counter-terror officers say a 36-year-old white Scottish man's under arrest. Phoebe Southworth is following developments.
17: There was an incident in the Sight Hill area of the city and two men were injured. And then over the next 30 minutes, it kind of evolved. Three more men were attacked at retailers in the west and north of the city. And this was all across, you know, miles. It's not a small area you could just walk to. The suspect was then detained at 9:30 in the evening.
16: None of the injuries are life-threatening. Iran says it's reclosed the Strait of Hormuz, putting pressure on the framework for a peace deal. It's accusing America of violating the ceasefire agreement because of Israeli strikes in Lebanon. The US insists traffic is still flowing. Investigators are working out why two trains collided near Bedford, killing a driver and leaving nine people critically injured. Two trains bound for London collided yesterday evening. A quarter of Labour MPs are now publicly calling on Sir Keir Starmer to stand down. Numbers have intensified to 100 since potential leadership challenger Andy Burnham won the Makerfield by-election. Joe Root is fighting to avoid defeat for England's cricketers in the second test, with New Zealand closing in on a series-levelling victory. The stand-in captain is unbeaten on 75, with the hosts 182 for 5. Chasing 463 at the end of day four at the Oval. Root also became only the second batter to pass 14,000 test runs. New Zealand bowler Carl Jameson says it was good to get the wicket of James Roo in the closing stages.
18: Yeah, certainly nicer having five down than four. So, nice one to grab at the end of the day and set us up for tomorrow.
16: Gordon Ramsay's daughter Holly has announced she's expecting a baby with her husband Adam Ramsay-Petey. The Olympic swimmer is pictured on Instagram with his hand on her waist. The couple can't wait to meet their baby. She's due December. That's the latest. I'm Nick Qureshi.
19: A very warm and snug welcome to you. This is Nats on the UK's biggest Asia mix, kicking off with Didi from Drundal The Revenge and Tatiri Firse with Banchan Simran Jacqueline. Coming up, it's World Juggling Day. Interesting.

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0: Alright, love, you're listening to Nads on the UK's Biggest Asia Mix. How's it going? How's your Saturday night going? It's going great, of course. We have each other's company. So, let's see what day it is today. Oh, interesting. It is, of course, World Juggling Day. This is, quite creative, let's say. So, did you know that juggling spans over 4,000 years, evolving from ancient Egyptian religious and fertility rituals into global performing art, and it's transitioned from the stigmatized acts of medieval roaming outcasts to the technical perfection and spectacle seen today in modern circuses. And the whole purpose of the day is obviously to have that appreciation, but, you know, if you can, have a little go at juggling or go and see someone that can do a bit of juggling. For me, I can do a little bit. That's using two hands, and I can juggle with three things in one go. I've never tried it with eggs because that will probably be a very messy affair. For somebody like me, who is the clumsiest person on earth, so I'm not going to be trying that. But it is actually quite good fun. And I think when you do see it done professionally, it is absolutely awesome and so entertaining. So you'll have somebody like, you know, doing the juggling, and they'll be on like that tight wire on a bike or something. I think that's absolutely amazing. What great balance there. What an amazing art. It is very, very interesting to watch as well. So yeah, it's World Juggling Day. Have a go. You never know, you might have that inner juggler in you. Just give it a shot. You've got nothing to lose.
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0: So here's the latest FIFA World Cup update. So Group C, we had Brazil versus Haiti, and it's 3-0 to Brazil. Going on to Group D, it was Turkey versus Paraguay, 1-0 to Paraguay. Group F, we have Netherlands and Sweden, and it's 5-1 to the Netherlands. Group E, we have Germany versus Ivory Coast, which will be at 9 p.m. That's when the kickoff will be. Stay alert for all the latest updates.
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0: Coming up, it is Rabba from Kutputli along with this one. So Tarake from Dishoom 2 coming away. Keep it locked.
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All right, then, let's see who is locked in. We have Jasmine locked in. He says, well, Jasmine says, happy Saturday, lovely model lads. How are you? I'm really good, thank you, Jasmine. Hope you're keeping well. We have our Zafflings locked in from Birmingham, who's tuned in, loving the show, wishing Chris and Karen a happy birthday. So,

0: Well, happy birthday, Chris and Karen. Have a great one. And you just got back from a festival. Ooh, with English, American and Swedish live bands. Dalblings, that sounds absolutely amazing. I am so gutted because I miss this festival. It was basically all about Naples, Napoli, Italian. And you know how crazy I am about Italy. I am so gutted I missed that one. Hopefully next time. Thank you for sharing that, Dalblings. We have Dina locked in from Guildford. Happy Saturday to you, Dina. Hope you're having a good one. And we have Kaushik Joshi locked in from Peterborough. Hello to you too. Namaskar. Hope you're keeping well. And CS Pinner sent me a great message. I'm not a cynic like you. I think it's love at first catching. And just in case you're wondering what all that's about, earlier I told you about a story about a 72-year-old and 22-year-old getting wed. Whatever does it for you, I guess. And we have our Syrah locked in from Cheltenham. Syrah, great to hear from you. I'm glad you enjoyed the track. Fia Malenta. And we have Sehrji locked in as well. Good evening to you, Sehrji. Wishing you a beautiful evening. Our Pravin from Crawley is locked in as well. Happy Saturday.
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1: Coming up, it is Desi Beats. 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

Sports Radio. Coming up, a bit of weird and wonderful. Trust me, this sounds more weird than wonderful for sure. But first is this beat from... from Bodyguard. Nads, get your head back on. From Bodyguard, of course, you're locked into that at the UK's biggest station. It's the excitement of the weird and wonderful, I'm telling you.

0: Here's a bit of Weird and Wonderful for you. Let me ask you a question though first. Do you fancy the Tidong bathroom ritual? Sounds very, very exotic, doesn't it? Let's put it that way. Well, let me enlighten you as to what it's really about. In Indonesia, 3 days and three nights after the wedding, the bride and groom are traditionally not allowed to use the bathroom. That's 3 nights and 3 days. That's a very, very long time, especially if you've got the runs. That's, I'll leave you with that beautiful thought. How's that?
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0: Pepe Spiri Piri presents the icon and living legend Sonu Nigam live in concert. 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
0: Listen up, London, there's something massive on the way. 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
1: Coming up in the final hour, all the latest from B-Town, weird laws from around the world, and Bacha Watch, leaving you with Sayaji with Yo-Yo Honey Singh and Neha Kakkar. This is Nat, and the UK's biggest Asia Mix. 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
1: From the Sky News Centre at 9, counter-terrorism officers say there's no place for racism after 5 people were injured in Edinburgh. A number of incidents were reported in the north and west of the city last night, appearing to target Muslims. A 36-year-old white Scottish man has been arrested. In the past few minutes, the Home Secretary has said she is horrified by what's happened. The King says he's greatly saddened by yesterday's train crash near Bedford. One driver died when 2 East Midlands railway services heading for London collided, while 9 people remain in a critical condition. One passenger, Brett Byatt, wasn't injured, but checked on others who were.
2: I went into like first aid training mode and I helped a gentleman off the floor, checked that he was fine. I said, "Can you stand?" He said, "Yes." And I literally just got him over to the side and saw 2 women on the floor that were bleeding and had broken limbs.
1: Iran says it's reclosed the Strait of Hormuz, accusing America and Israel of violating the ceasefire agreement. US Central Command insists traffic is continuing to flow. Sir Keir Starmer is being encouraged to think about how he can create an orderly transition instead of being forced out. Andy Burnham's win in the Makerfield by-election is putting growing pressure on the Prime Minister. He's promising to fight any leadership challenge, but 100 of his own MPs want him to go. Joe White is among them.
3: When I talk about the work that Labour has been doing and the achievements in government, I see people virtually putting their hands over their ears because they're no longer listening.
1: In sport, England's cricketers remain on course for defeat after day 4 of the second test against New Zealand. The hosts are chasing 463 after bowling their opponents out for 362 in their second innings at the Oval. At the close, Joe Root was unbeaten on 75, with his side on 182 for 5. And the Netherlands have their first win of the World Cup after easing past Sweden 5-1. Liverpool's Cody Gakpo scored twice for the Dutch in Houston. That's the latest. I'm Nick Qureshi.
4: 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This is Nance on the UK's Biggest Asia Mix, kicking off with Blockbuster, It's the Lost Stories remix with Farid Shafi, Omer Butt and the Garvey Group, and Sonia J from Governor. Coming up, all the latest from the Tinsel Town of Mumbai.

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3: Well, she kind of just really wanted to say it, didn't she? But I had to stop her there.
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0: If you have just locked in, you're listening to Nant on the UK's Biggest Asia Mix with The Big Party. It's time to see what's happening in the tinsel town of Mumbai. Here goes. So, did you know that Kabhi Khushi Kabhi Gham Part 2 is possibly in its making as I speak? Yep, that's what the big rumours are at the moment. So, yeah. Great film, part two. Is it going to work? Well, that is the question. I shall keep you locked with all the latest with the goings on with that one. But it's good news, isn't it? It's a fantastic film. Let's hope the second one really holds the same position. And also, Priyanka Chopra confirms that she's going to be sharing screen with guess who? Oh, this is absolutely brilliant. Angelina Jolie! Not much has been revealed as yet. Again, it's one of those ones that's kind of kept very low-key, but all shall be revealed soon, I'm sure. And this is not too great, actually. Not good at all. So Rhea Kapoor and her team have reportedly fallen victim to a high-value jewellery theft after diamond-studded earrings worth 1.35 crore went missing during a trip to New York. Hope she finds them. That's terrible, isn't it? Well, that is the latest from the tinsel town of Mumbai for now.
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0: Okay, here are the latest FIFA World Cup updates. Let's do this. Group C, we had Brazil versus Haiti. It was 3-0 to Brazil. Group D, we had Turkey versus Paraguay. 1-0 to Paraguay there. Group F, it's Netherlands versus Sweden. It's 5-1, was 5-1 to the Netherlands. And in full swing at the moment with Group E, it's Germany versus Ivory Coast. And it's 0-0 at this very moment in time. Keep it locked for all the latest on Sunrise Radio.
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0: So I did something quite dangerous. First thing is by wearing white. That is lethal for me. And then the nib of the pen was facing towards the T-shirt. And it's one of those like felt-tippy type of pens. It could have been very lethal. But luckily, my T-shirt is still white. Yay! Well, check this out then. So an unusual law from around the world. France is to fine men who go topless for up to 150 euros. Wow! There we have it. Well, something exciting now. Are you looking for the ideal holiday? 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
4: 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Listen up, London, there's something massive on the way. Haldiram's is finally coming to Leicester Square in central London on the 25th of June. 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
1: Coming up, is it going to be a bot charge? That is a question. But first, it's Gone Wild, the title track. 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

0: Watch a watch? What is it going to be? That is the question. What did I watch? Well, I watched Oh Belinda. Just in case you're thinking it's not a show about drag queens, sorry to kind of disappoint you there. It's a film on Netflix, a Turkish film actually. Let me tell you what it's about. So a young actress's perfect life takes a madcap turn when she agrees to star in a commercial and suddenly gets transported to a character's world and unable to return to her normal self. I've got to say, the concept is absolutely phenomenal. What a great idea. So she gets booked for this commercial, this very famous actress, and the director's like, you really need to get into character, you really need to feel her and really get in there. So that's exactly what she does. So as she's sort of shampooing her hair, all of a sudden the set changes and she ends up in the home of this character called Hundan. And she's living the life. So she's living the life of that person. It's so brilliant and really, really well executed. And she has two kids and a husband. And she's a bit of a naughty girl, actually, because she's having an affair with her brother-in-law. And she's doing all these, like, naughty things on the side. It's just crazy. But it's really well made, I think. And the whole concept is really good. It is quite out there for a Turkish film, I have to say. It's very risque. I was a little bit on the shocked side. And it takes a lot to shock me. But there you go. It did do. But overall, it is a really good film. An interesting one to watch with a great concept. It's called Belinda, and it's on Netflix. So on Botch Watch, it's a definite watch. If there is anything else that you'd like me to watch, just drop me a text on 07925 700 272.
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1: Coming up, Aaj Raat Ka Scene from Jazba along with this one. 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
1: 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Leaving you naturally now from Dil Jungli. Have a beautiful night. 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
8: From the Sky News Centre at 10, Sir Keir Starmer's described an attack in Edinburgh which appeared to target Muslims as absolutely appalling. 5 men were injured in the north and west of the city last night. The Scottish Association of Mosques says 2 were targeted following prayers. A 36-year-old white Scottish man's been arrested. Our reporter Phoebe Southworth is following developments.
9: There was an incident in the Sight Hill area of the city and 2 men were injured. And then over the next 30 minutes, it kind of evolved. 3 more men were attacked at retailers in the west and north of the city. And this was all across, you know, miles. It's not a small area you could just walk to. The suspect was then detained at 9:30 in the evening.
8: Iran says it's reclosed the Strait of Hormuz. It's accusing America of violating the ceasefire agreement because of Israeli strikes in Lebanon. The US insists traffic's still flowing. 9 people remain in a critical condition after yesterday's train crash south of Bedford. One driver was killed when 2 East Midlands railway services collided. Will Rogers is the firm's managing director.
10: Our thoughts and heartfelt condolences are with family, friends and colleagues of our driver and everybody else who has been injured or affected by this tragic incident. Our priority is the welfare of everybody involved and we are here for customers and our colleagues.
8: A quarter of Labour MPs are now publicly calling on Sir Keir Starmer to quit. It's after potential leadership challenger Andy Burnham won the Makerfield by-election. In sport, England's cricketers are heading for a heavy defeat going into the final day of the second test against New Zealand. The hosts need 81 runs for victory and will resume their second innings on 182 for 5 at the Oval. At the World Cup, Germany trailed the Ivory Coast 1-0 going into the second half. Meanwhile, the Netherlands have gone top of their group by thrashing Sweden 5-1. And the King is set to reveal his personal tax bill. Buckingham Palace says Charles will be the first head of state to do so. That's the latest from the Sky News Centre. I'm Bev Rimmer.
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0: Pepe Spiripiri presents the icon and living legend Sonu Nigam live in concert. 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
2: From the Sky News Centre at 11, Sir Keir Starmer's described an attack in Edinburgh that appeared to target Muslims as absolutely appalling. Five men were injured in the north and west of the city last night. Meanwhile, the Home Secretary says she's horrified. A 36-year-old white Scottish man's been arrested. The King says he's greatly saddened by yesterday's train crash near Bedford. One driver died when two East Midlands railway services heading for London collided. Passenger Brett Byatt wasn't injured, but checked on those who were.
3: I went into like first aid training mode and I helped a gentleman off the floor, checked that he was fine. I said, can you stand? He said, yes. And I literally just got him over to the side and saw to two women on the floor that were bleeding and had broken limbs.
2: Iran says it's reclosed the Strait of Hormuz, accusing America and Israel of violating the ceasefire agreement. But US Central Command insists traffic's still flowing. Sir Keir Starmer's being encouraged to create an orderly transition instead of being forced out of his role. Andy Burnham's Makerfield by-election win is putting pressure on the Prime Minister. 100 of his own MPs want him to go. At the World Cup, the Netherlands eased to a 5-1 win over Sweden, Joe Rawson reports.
4: A statement performance from the Dutchers. They put five past Graham Potter's Sweden. Sunderland's Brian Brobby and Liverpool's Cody Gakpo both found the net twice, with West Ham's Crescencio Somerville also on target in Houston. It means Ronald Koeman's side are on 4 points and they're all but through to the next round. The Netherlands 5, Sweden 1.
2: Meanwhile, Germany have grabbed a late winner against the Ivory Coast. It's finished 2-1 in Toronto. And England's cricketers are fighting to avoid defeat in the second test with New Zealand. Stand-in captain Joe Root is unbeaten on 75, with the hosts on 182 for 5. Root also became the only second batter to pass 14,000 test runs. That's the latest. I'm Bev Rimmer.

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1: Yeah, so it's really, really good.
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0: Breakfast with Paul Shah and Vitabiotics.
1: Chelmsford. I'm having trouble today with my words. I'm not even lying to you. I'm not even tired. I got a good night's sleep as well.
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2: From the Sky News Centre at midnight, Police Scotland say a 36-year-old man's been charged after five men were hurt in Edinburgh on Friday night. It happened in the north and west of the city. Our reporter Phoebe Southworth has been following developments.
3: There was an incident in the Sight Hill area of the city and two men were injured. And then over the next 30 minutes, it kind of evolved. Three more men were attacked at retailers in the west and north of the city. And this was all across, you know, miles. It's not a small area you could just walk to.
2: Sir Keir Starmer said on social media, no one should face violence on our streets. Three men have been killed in a fire in White City in West London. It broke out in a single-storey pavilion on New Zealand Way just before 7 o'clock last night. Around 100 firefighters attended and the cause is being investigated. Iran says it's reclosed the Strait of Hormuz. It's accusing America of violating the ceasefire agreement because of Israeli strikes in Lebanon. The US insists traffic still flowing through there. Nine people remain in a critical condition after a train crash south of Bedford on Friday. One driver was killed when two East Midlands railway services heading to London collided. Sport in Germany came from a goal down to join co-hosts USA and Mexico in the knockout stages of the World Cup. They gained a 2-1 victory over the Ivory Coast. Sweden suffered their first defeat at the tournament after being thrashed 5-1 by the Netherlands. They began their Group F campaign with a win over Tunisia by the same score. Here's manager Graham Potter.
4: When you've got some high quality players against you, you can, especially when you're trying to always trying to catch up the game, and then you leave yourself a little bit more maybe open or vulnerable to their quality. Congratulations to the Netherlands, they did it well.
2: And England's cricketers remain on course for a defeat after day four of the second test against New Zealand. The hosts are chasing 463 and they're on 182 for five at the Oval. That's the latest from the Sky News Centre. I'm Bev Rimmer.
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1: There's a lot of Paul Shah in this show because it is my show. By the way, I'm Paul Shah and this is your breakfast show. 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Easy to remember, isn't it, really?
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9: From the Sky News Centre at 1, Police Scotland say a 36-year-old man's been charged in connection with a series of attacks in Edinburgh. 5 men were injured in the north and west of the city on Friday. The Home Secretary said she's horrified, while Sir Keir Starmer says violence has no place on our streets. It's now known 100 people were injured when two trains collided near Bedford on Friday evening. The driver of one East Midlands Railway service died, while 9 people remain critical. Nina Robinson was on board.
10: We saw a man walking on the tracks with blood on his face, and I was quite scared for him in case there was another train coming. People were telling him, get off the track. Looking around more as we got off, there were more people who were on the floor. I saw someone on the floor in the doorway of one of the carriages. It was quite shocking.
9: 3 men have died in a fire in White City in West London. It broke out in New Zealand Way just before 7 o'clock last night. Calls for Sir Keir Starmer to quit are mounting, with more than 100 Labour MPs wanting him out. The Prime Minister's promising to fight any challenge following Andy Burnham's win in the Makerfield by-election. Sport and Germany grabbed a late 2-1 victory over the Ivory Coast. They progress to the World Cup knockout stages now. Earlier, the Netherlands beat Sweden 5-1 to go top of Group F, and Joe Rawson was watching.
11: A statement performance from the Dutchers. They put 5 past Graham Potter's Sweden. Sunderland's Brian Brobby and Liverpool's Cody Gakpo both found the net twice, with West Ham's Crescencio Somerville also on target in Houston. It means Ronald Koeman's side are on 4 points and they're all but through to the next round. The Netherlands 5, Sweden 1.
9: And Joe Root is fighting to avoid defeat for England's cricketers in the second test